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6: The top stories this hour. A senior Labour MP is warning the Peter Mandelson scandal will run and run after a second batch of files about his appointment as US ambassador was released. A police investigation means documents like the peer's security vetting aren't being made public yet. The Cross-Party Intelligence and Security Committee is also overseeing when documents can be published. Its chair, Lord Beamish, says disappearing WhatsApp messages are a big issue.
7: WhatsApp could perhaps be used for certain circumstances, but it shouldn't be used for security classification. And if things are decided over WhatsApp or agreed over WhatsApp, they should be retained in the audit trail. They clearly weren't in many cases.
6: A Sikh man's been jailed for at least 21 years for murdering a university student using a combat knife. Vikram Digwa attacked 18-year-old Henry Novak as he returned home from a night out in Southampton last December and falsely accused him of racial abuse. Henry's father, Mark, is calling for an investigation. Campaigners and politicians are warning a major upgrade of the national grid risks leaving the UK vulnerable. They're worried the physical security of energy infrastructure lacks protection from drone strikes. Alicia Kearns is the Tory MP near an electrical substation in Rutland.
8: We all know now that energy infrastructure is part of war, and it's the ease of attacking places like substations but pylons. You could take out a substation and the whole area, hundreds of thousands of houses, hospitals, traffic lights, all go dark. And it could take a year to get it fixed.
6: Confidence in the value of going to university has slumped over declining job prospects and student debt. The latest British Social Attitudes survey found fewer people think it's worth the time and money than 20 years ago. There's a warning of widespread travel disruption during strikes by drivers on the London Underground. Members of the RMT union are walking out for 24 hours today and on Thursday. And Susan Boyle's released her surprise new musical collaboration, singing Just One Cornetto in a dance remix. From Sky News, I'm AJ Walsh.

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15: STV's approved plans to scrap its dedicated North of Scotland news programme is an outdated move, according to one academic. Media regulator Ofcom gave the TV network permission to replace the News at Six's regional versions with a single broadcast presented from Glasgow. RGU's journalism course leader Sir Chris Silver says the North East's entitled to a dedicated news service.
16: This is a big step backwards, and we'll be working on the journalism course at RGU to make sure that everybody who has opposed this change comes together and looks at innovative new ways of ensuring that there's a healthy future for journalism in the North East of Scotland.
15: STV insists it'll be sustainable change for the business. An Aberdeen community says enough is enough after serious disorder took place at a giant car meet in Garthdee. The drivers of around 700 vehicles congregated at the Asda car park in the area on Saturday evening. Police went to the scene at around midnight with a number of arrests being made and several vehicles seized, warning such events can't continue. One locals told the P&J their dogs got spooked by the noise, likening it to fireworks. Meanwhile, four youths have been charged with antisocial behaviour after riding e-scooters through an Aberdeen supermarket. Police were called to reports of the youngsters behaving in an antisocial manner in the Langdykes Road area on the 16th of May. They've now been charged in connection with various road traffic offences and culpable in reckless conduct. The number of private healthcare admissions in Scotland has hit record levels for a fifth consecutive year. Statistics released by the Private Healthcare Information Network show around 54,000 admissions to private settings in 2025, a rise of 6%. Scotland saw the sharpest increase in the UK. And in football, Scotland and former Aberdeen defender Scott McKenna believes anything's possible at the World Cup this summer. The squad's flown out to the US following a 4-1 win over Curaçao in their Hampden send-off. It was 29-year-old McKenna's 50th cap for the national team, which he says was a proud moment.
7: It's obviously a special milestone. When I got my first cap, I never expected to get this far. And ultimately, it was a great day, great result in the end.
15: Scotland take on Bolivia in their final warm-up match this weekend.
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15: Overcast skies across the northeast this morning with showers of rain, heavy at times, and highs of 18 Celsius. I'm Tom Irvin. You're up to date on Original 106.
18: Hello, good morning, happy Tuesday.
19: Oh yeah, 2nd of June, we're getting through the month.
18: Don't, let's not do this. Why do we wish our time away like this?
19: I don't know, why do we do it? It's not cool.
18: Yeah, slow down, time, okay?
19: Let's enjoy summer.
18: Exactly.

0: Dua Lipa, levitating on Original 106. My name's Claire. Pete's here as well.
1: Hello.
0: It is the 2nd of June. It's Tuesday morning. I tell you what, it was chaos yesterday. Everything kind of starts all at once. It's all or nothing with us, isn't it?
1: Yeah.
0: Guess what returns? Keep the Heed was on. The top three, which is our new feature as well, which we are absolutely loving. We'll get to that, by the way, in the next 10. But just in case you've never heard it before, we do this kind of thing where it's like the top three things. Yesterday's was that people say to their pets like they understand. So we give you three and two, you have to figure out what's at the top. In at number three was don't look at me like that. In at number two was what have you done? And we ask you to figure out the top ones. So think Family Fortunes-esque, but without the copyright aspect.
1: That kind of vibe, yeah.
0: Yeah. And then we got this call.
2: It's Vicky.
1: Hello.
0: Vicky, you're sounding very chirpy this morning. What are you up to?
2: I'm just at work. I'm just going to work.
0: Oh, okay. Fun times. Well, you must love your work, Vicky.
2: Oh, you know what? I absolutely do. And I'm almost a good lawyer.
1: And you also love Monday mornings by the sound of it.
0: Yes, definitely.
2: Do you know what? I actually do like a Monday because a Monday's only half day.
0: Oh, nice. Okay. Now you're just making everyone
2: like
0: jealous. Right, okay. Let's go through this. I'm guessing you're phoning for the top three.
2: Yeah.
0: Right, so top three things people say to their pets like they understand. In it three is don't look at me like that. In it two is what have you done? What is the top one?
2: Walkies.
0: Whoa.
1: Oh, good guess.
0: Good guess. Not the right one though, Vicky.
2: Do you know what I always say to my dogs?
1: Go on.
2: I've got two labs, and I always say to them, if you do that again, you're going in the naughty step, you know.
0: Do you actually have a doggy naughty step?
2: Yeah.
0: I love this.
1: Do they stay on it when they're put on it? Do they actually stay on it for the full 30 seconds?
2: If I put them on it, yes, because I'm bad cop.
1: Oh, right.
2: Daddy puts them on it. No, come and get a treat. He's good cop.
1: Right, so they don't mess with you.
2: No. Oh. But, I mean, they do get posies after it, so.
0: Oh, cute. No, it's not that either. Nothing to do with the naughty step, Vicky.
2: Oh, that's a shame. We should all have one of them.
1: I think so.
0: I know, I'd put Pete on the naughty step quite regularly.
1: As long as I get a treat after, I'm fine with that.
2: He's a good boy. Oh. He's a good boy.
0: Vicky, what? Say that again.
2: You're a good boy.
0: There you go. You got the answer.
1: And it was kind of weird when you said that to me there, Vicky. I don't know how I feel about that. I kind of liked it. Say it one more time.
2: You're a good boy.
0: Now give him a scratch behind his ears.
1: Right, this is getting weird.
0: Yeah, this is too weird. Right, we're out of here, Vicky. Well
1: done. See ya.
2: Okay, bye.
0: It doesn't matter how you get there.
1: Right, no more role play. Too weird. Too weird for this time of the morning.
0: Doesn't matter how you get there, but just figure out the top three. We go again in 10 minutes, all right? Let's get this on. Dreamer. It's original.

0: Cool in the Gang celebration Tuesday morning on Original 106. Claire and Pete here live from Aberdeen. Right, shall we do our new top three for today then?
1: Yeah, let's do it.
0: Yeah, okay, why wouldn't we?
1: Why would we not?
0: Exactly. Right, top three for today. Top three things people rush for when it's too late. Right?
1: Okay.
0: In at three, I don't think you'll ever have to do this because you are a binfluencer, but the bin lorry.
1: Oh, you know what? I'm always early. A day in advance. Thank you very much.
0: Premature binage.
1: No, just organized binage.
0: Okay. A closing shop.
1: You're running. I would never want to be that guy. I mean, I'm sometimes the guy that's outside it waiting for it to open. Let me in, Asda. Come
0: Again,
1: on.
0: Pete's very organised. There we go. Yeah. Asda doesn't close anyway, does it?
1: Oh, yeah.
0: Go for Sainsbury's or something like
1: wherever,
0: that.
1: Wherever.
0: Aldi, Lidl, there's many. Right, okay, what do you reckon is in at number one? Top three things people rush for when it's far too late. 01224 460106. That is our number. You can drop us a voice note. Use that to send us a voice note on WhatsApp. Love it when you do that. Or you know how to get in touch anyway. Top three things people rush for when it's too late. It's not the bin lorry. It's not a closing shop. What is it?
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0: season. Original 106. Sixth season is an actual thing, by the way. That is not the fact for today, though. What the fact comes from Pete?
1: Yes, it does. Did you know that the Statue of Liberty wears a size 879 sandal?
0: 879
1: Yeah,
0: sandals.
1: That's its shoe size.
0: So she's got big feet, is what I'm hearing here.
1: Well, very big feet, yes, absolutely.
0: Is it in proportion to the rest of her?
1: Yes, it is. And right, it is an actual shoe size because it's been measured in terms of how a shoe, you know.
0: Oh, really?
1: Yeah. So that's, if it was a real shoe, that's the size
0: that's
1: it would be.
0: That's what she'd be wearing.
1: Yeah.
0: All right. Well, as long as it's not socks and sandals. Right, we will have another What the Fact. We'll do that tomorrow morning. Weather-wise today, cloudy, changing to sunny intervals by lunchtime, though. Highs of 18. Let's get you up to date with the very latest.
2: Former SNP Chief Executive Peter Murrell is due to return to court today after pleading guilty to embezzling more than £400,000 from the party last week. Journalism lecturers in Aberdeen are describing the approval of STV's plans to axe the North of Scotland news programme as a backward step. And after around 700 vehicles gathered at a massive car meet in Aberdeen, the Garthdale community is saying enough is enough. The authorities warn such events can't continue, with one nearby resident saying the noise was the worst she'd ever heard.

0: Katy Perry on Original 106. My name's Claire. Pete's here as well.
1: Hello.
0: The top three. We will be back with that very shortly. Let's see if we can get an answer to that. And of course, Keep the Heed goes again at 8:10 this morning. £500 to be won. 20 seconds on the clock. One letter assigned to you. Six categories. All need to be answered by something that begins with that letter. Do it all within the time. You win yourself £500.
2: And if you fancy today making it your turn, well, you can register right now. Original106.co.uk. 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And you might even get picked. That's what you need to do. Yesterday, we played with Cindy. Here's what happened.
3: 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Breathe. Keep the heat.
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2: It's 6:45. A section of the B977 is closed from Ray Moyer along to the Echt turnoff. That is going to cause quite a few delays. Alternative routes obviously in place for that one. Heading into Dyce, a little bit slow Victoria Street at the moment. Unsure what's happening there. You've also got temporary lights further up Victoria Street, so expect delays there. Otherwise, traffic looking pretty good at the moment in most areas. Any updates today, you can let us know. Please give us a call. Aberdeen 460106.

0: that song, it just does not get old. Ray, Where Is My Husband? On Original 106, it's Claire and Pete here with you for Tuesday morning, 2nd of June. Right, top three this morning. All you have to do is identify what's in at number one for this. Top three things people rush for when it's far too late. The bin lorry in at three.
1: Panic, absolute panic when you see that lorry and your bin's not there.
0: A closing shop in at two. Again, panic, I guess, if you need to get something pretty urgently.
1: Yeah.
0: What do we think could be in at number one? Vicky's on. Hello. Yeah, it's Vicky, right?
2: It's Vicky!
1: Hello!
0: Hi, Vicky, how are you?
2: Yeah, I'm good. I think I know your top one.
0: All right. Okay. The top three this morning. What is the number one thing for this? Top three things people rush for when it's too late. Three's the bin lorry. Two's a closing shop. What is in at number one?
2: Right, bearing in mind my age, I'm going to have to say the toilet.
1: Oh my goodness, Vicky, too much information. Oh, wow.
0: Oh, Vicky, you have cheered me up this morning. That is so funny. No, it's not the toilet, I'm afraid.
2: Oh, no.
0: That must have been in at number four. We must have just missed that one.
2: We must have just missed it.
1: So, not only did you completely embarrass yourself on air in front of everybody, you've also got the wrong answer, Vicky.
2: Listen, a lot of people are in my position at this age.
0: So, there we go. It is not the toilet. What was the answer this morning?
1: Christopher has guessed. Is it the bus?
0: I will give you the bus or the train that's already pulling away. Well done if you got that right this morning. Tell you what, will we do another top three tomorrow morning?
1: Yeah.
0: Kick it off about 20 past six. Get your brain working nice and early in the morning. Yes. And we'll get to 24 in 24. We will do that after this. Corner Shop and Brimful of Asha. It's Original 106. Morning.

0: FM.
1: There's something about that tune that is just so good. Corner Shop and Brimful of Asha, 6:54. Hello, it's Claire and Pete here live from Aberdeen on Original 106, keeping you company until 10 o'clock this morning. 24 in 24. That's right now. You good to go?
2: Yeah, let's do it. An Idaho man has broken a Guinness World Record for balancing a running chainsaw on his chin for 4 minutes and 1.44 seconds, setting a new benchmark in one of his most dangerous challenges to date. Next, Morrison staff in Cardiff have been praised for creating a makeshift shelter for a nesting seagull during the recent heatwave. And finally, a man in Russia went to hospital complaining of a mysterious eye pain. Doctors discovered a 5-inch piece of wood lodged behind his eyeball that had apparently been there for nearly 2 years. How do you not notice that? A 5-inch bit of wood in your head. And he's I'm sure it's fine.
1: Yeah, no idea about this. I did read this story and thought, what? That was my exact response, yeah, to be honest with you. Was it like the splinter size? Is that what it was? Like, it might have been 5 inches long, but not very thick.
2: Yeah, but still, it's 5 inches. I mean, that's quite... 5 inches is pretty big, isn't it? Would you say 5 inches is big?
1: No.
2: I would say that's pretty big, to have that lodged in your head. Five inches.
1: To be fair, any amount of inches lodged in your head is never going to end well.
2: No.
1: There you go. 5 inches of wood lodged behind his eyeball. That's... has that gone through his brain? What? Did they give you any more details on this? Come on, Pete. You can't just leave us
2: hanging. I don't have all the details. I assume it didn't pierce the brain.
1: Okay.
2: I'm hoping.
1: This man with the Guinness World Record in Idaho, right? I saw this as well. A running chainsaw on his chin. Firstly, that sounds like some kind of dodgy trick from the circus.
2: I mean, if that gets dropped.
1: Exactly.
2: It's taking your head off.
1: I did see a quote from him saying that he would never, ever attempt that one again. If that gets beaten, like if someone beat... I mean, I think anyone's going to be silly to even try that in the first place.
2: Yeah, I mean, it's... Yeah, it's just not... Some things are not worth the risk, are they?
1: No. Running a chainsaw on your chin or having a chainsaw running on your chin, I should say. Please don't do that.
2: Don't do that.
1: Don't risk it. Don't be that silly. We're not taking responsibility for this.
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26: Former SNP Chief Executive Peter Murrell is due to return to court today after pleading guilty to embezzling more than £400,000 from the party last week. He'll appear at the High Court in Edinburgh, where prosecutors will outline the facts of the case. Sentencing of the 61-year-old, who's former First Minister Nicola Sturgeon's ex-husband, will take place later this month. Journalism lecturers are describing the approval of STV's plans to axe the North of Scotland news programme as a backward step. Ofcom's given the TV network the green light to replace regional versions of the News at 6 with a single programme from Glasgow. Robert Gordon University journalism course leader Dr. Chris Silver tells us it'll have a major impact on the industry in the northeast.
27: As a university, we need a modern, first-rate media ecosystem in the north of Scotland, and that is what the audiences in the north of Scotland should feel entitled to.
26: STV promises to continue broadcasting regional news. After drivers of around 700 vehicles gathered at a massive car meet in Garthie, the community is saying enough is enough. Police attended the Asda car park in the area at around midnight on Saturday night, with a number of arrests made and several vehicles seized following serious disorder. The authorities warned such events can't continue. And one resident who lives nearby said the noise was the worst she'd ever heard. Meanwhile, four youths have been charged after riding e-scooters through an Aberdeen supermarket. Police say they were driven in an antisocial manner, including in the Langdykes Road area of the city on the 16th of May. And in football, former Aberdeen and current Scotland centre-back Scott McKenna's daring to dream ahead of the World Cup, just like the rest of us. The defender, who's now with Croatian side Dinamo Zagreb, insists anything's possible if the side perform like they did in qualifying. After lifting the Croat League title and domestic cup, he says full focus is now on delivering a summer for the Tartan Army to remember.
28: I think since we qualified in November, it's been in the back of everyone's minds. Obviously at club level we've had different things to focus on, but once we'd managed to win the league and the cup in Croatia, it's always focusing on it.
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26: Overcast skies across the northeast this morning with showers of rain, heavy at times, and highs of 18 Celsius. I'm Tom Irvin. You're up to date on Original 106.
1: Cheers, Tom. Hello, good morning, happy Tuesday. My name's Claire, that there is Pete.
2: Oh yes, right, a section of the B977 is closed from Ray Moyer to the F turnoff. That'll cause some delays. I'll give you an update in 20 minutes.
1: You know how there's been all the controversy about Uber?
2: Yeah.
1: Yeah, well, they've done something in Japan and I'm kind of here for it.

0: Bob Marley and One Love. 7:09. It's Tuesday, 2nd of June. Good morning. My name's Claire. That's Pete.
1: Hello. Good morning.
0: How was the rest of your Monday, by the way?
1: You know what? I don't want to dwell on this, but I had a bit of a sicky kind of day yesterday. After I left the show, I felt a bit fevery, right? And then I felt really sick.
0: Oh.
1: Didn't eat much. I had some rice at dinner. Cool story, bro. Had some rice at dinner. Feel okay this morning. I think I had a wee touch of, like, you know, like you've eaten something and it hadn't agreed with you.
0: Yeah, okay. That was one of these moments where you ask someone, you know, are you okay? And they say fine, and you don't expect the full answer, but
1: yeah.
0: There we go. No,
1: oh,
0: I'm happy that you have opened
1: Thank
0: up
1: you.
0: And you can talk about,
1: yeah.
0: you know, just openly.
1: And everything's, all my movements are back to normal and everything now. So yeah, all good. All good, thanks.
0: We're here for
1: you?
0: The oversharing. I went to circus last night and I am bruised.
1: Yes.
0: I am bruised from head to toe.
1: But you are ridiculously bruised. It's not just like a little bit of a bang. You're black and blue. What
0: I know,
1: are they doing
0: right
1: with you?
0: No, I was learning a new routine. I've put it up on my Instagram. @onairclaire is where you can find me if you're that interested in seeing what I do at circus. But I learned a new routine last night, right? But because my body's not used to the way it should be going, I was like hitting the hoop off of it in different parts.
1: Can they not make a more cushioned hoop? Because you're hanging off a metal hoop.
0: Yeah,
1: it's going
0: solid.
1: To bruise you.
0: Yeah. Not that I'm aware of.
1: Okay.
0: So we just work with it and eventually my body will just become numb to it. So that's fine. It'll all be good. Listen, Uber has launched something in Tokyo, right? In Japan.
1: Right.
0: I'm kind of here for it, but also not at the same time. So it has launched a new experience that gives tourists a taste of Japan's famous drifting culture.
1: Drifting? What is that?
0: Oh, that's when you go out in the car and you go... And you
1: oh,
0: do
1: drift.
0: Like donuts
1: oh, right.
0: and
1: so you
0: stuff.
1: Do, yeah, those like little skids type things. All right. Don't do that.
0: We don't need to talk about your toilet thing anymore.
1: Oh, stop it. Stop that. No, look, we've had a lot of antisocial behaviour in Aberdeen recently, so don't go skidding
0: yeah,
1: down
0: exactly.
1: the bully or in the Asda car park or anywhere else.
0: No bully bashing, thank you. But apparently, if you want to do this,

0: go to Tokyo, you can call Uber Drift, and the experience begins with a ride in an Uber black vehicle before guests are transported into the Mobara Twin Circuit, and then they go for this whole drifty thing.
1: Oh, that's cool.
0: Can you imagine after a night out and you just want an Uber home and you accidentally book that one? So that's not going to end well. Oh no, we need to get away from the toilet chat again.
1: Oh no.

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1: Oh, I love this. This is the most chaotic game on the radio. In fact, the most chaotic game you might find on any radio station anywhere in the world. It's called Guess What? And we have been out. We have recorded a group of kids describing different things. Could be a place, an object, a person in this world, out this world. Could be literally anything that you can think of. And all you have to do is identify what it is that they are describing, right? We'll split this up. We'll do it in three different parts. We keep taking calls until we get a right answer.
2: Yeah, it gets a bit wild. But look, if you get the right answer, we have teamed up with Aberdeen Sports Village. You're going to win yourself a family swim pass.
1: Exactly. So, and you get the kudos of getting it right as well. Put your mind into that of a primary three-year-old as we went to...
3: Hi, Claire and Pete. We're from Port Lethen Primary.
1: Port Lethen Primary, yes.
2: Love it.
1: And this week we have...
4: Hi, Claire and Pete. My name's Callie.
1: Callie! On with us describing things. She did a great job yesterday describing a chair. What could it be today? Let's get clue number one from Callie right now.
4: It's got one little seat.
1: It's got one little seat.
2: It's got one little seat. I have no idea.
1: I don't know if size matters, but okay. She said it's a little seat, right?
2: It's a little one, okay.
1: 01224460106. 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
5: 7:19, a little bit foggy in some places this morning. Mind how you drive. A section of the B977 is closed. That's from Raymoor towards Echt. The turnoff to Echt is closed in both directions. So to and from that Westhill Bankery kind of section is going to be pretty busy. Well, it's going to be pretty difficult. So diversions are in place there. Around Dyson, Victoria Street, a little bit busy already. There's some temporary lights there. Otherwise, not looking too bad. Bypass checking out okay. Westhill section of the bypass also looking pretty good. Any updates, let us know. Aberdeen 460 106.

0: J-Lo waiting for tonight. 7:23. My name's Claire. That's Pete.
1: Hello.
0: Let's ensue the chaos.
2: Guess what?
3: With Claire and Pete. Original 106.
0: All right. You know this already. This is the most chaotic game on the radio. Will it be chaos this morning or will it be quite a peaceful one? Who knows? Yesterday was quite peaceful. So we're building ourselves up. I've got a feeling it might be chaotic today. You just never know. We have had clue number one from Callie from Portlethen Primary. Let's go to the phones. Good morning. Who's this?
4: Hi, it's Jane.
0: Hi, Jane. Right, okay. Callie says this.
5: It's got one little seat.
0: What do you reckon it could be?
4: Is it a canoe?
0: A canoe.
1: Oh, canoe. That's
0: great,
1: an interesting guess.
0: Yeah, not the right one. So, Jane, keep guessing.
4: Okay, keep paddling.
1: Okay, keep paddling away.
0: Cheers. Bye-bye. Hello, good morning. Who's this?
6: Kevin.
0: Kevin.
1: Hi, Kevin.
0: Right, Callie says this.
5: It's got one little seat.
0: It's got one little seat. What do you reckon it could be?
6: A push bike.
1: Could it be?
5: It's a bicycle.
0: We'll give you that. Oh. She said it's a bicycle. Woo!
1: First guess.
0: All of the kudos goes to you this morning. What gave it away for you?
6: I don't know. I've just got little kids, so I can understand the way they talk.
0: Yeah. Oh, I love that. You put your mind into that of your children and guessed it correctly.
1: Yeah.
0: Right, stay there. We are going to grab your details. That is exactly how you play Guess What. We go again tomorrow, 7:15.
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0: Eurythmics and Thorn in My Side. Good morning, Claire and Pete here. I'm reading this morning, Google wants to release 32 million somethings. And these are giving me the fear.
1: What things?
0: Think Dolly the sheep. Do you remember?
1: Yeah.
0: The AI sheep kind of thing back in the 90s, but on a much smaller scale, but a much bigger scale at the same time. Mosquitoes. Google wants to release 32 million mosquitoes.
1: Why?
0: Well, it wants to interfere with them, firstly, and make it so that they can stop all of their nasty bugs being spread.
1: Oh, right. So it's doing it for good reason.
0: Yeah, but 32 million of them, though. I mean, mosquitoes are not good. I can't imagine their lifespan's very long either. So are they going to do this every year?
1: But would that 32 million reproduce?
0: Hopefully not.
1: And then there's going to be even more of them.
0: Oh,
1: so they're spreading good bugs. Is that what the deal is?
0: I don't know. As long as we don't bring back Livewire or anything like that, where they spread bad bugs around it and your computers used to get completely infected with everything. Oh no, LimeWire. Was that
1: Lime
0: what it was?
1: It was for downloading music, video.
0: Don't know what you're talking about, Pete.
1: I didn't do that. No one did. I mean, that was years ago, right? Can't trace that.
0: These are actually real bugs that they're going to be releasing, though. Hopefully not. I mean, I get if it's good intentions, but yeah, no, I can't. The amount of mosquitoes. The thing is, if they're AI, if they're maybe robot mosquitoes as well, can you imagine zapping those with one of those mosquito
1: zappers? Robot mosquitoes?
0: I don't know. I'm going off on a little tangent here. It's just how my brain works, okay? Right, weather-wise, a little bit rainy and cloudy this morning. Drying up a bit by lunch, though, highs of 18. Tom has your latest.
2: Former SNP chief executive Peter Murrell is due to return to court today after pleading guilty to embezzling more than £400,000 from the party last week. Journalism lecturers in Aberdeen are describing the approval of STV's plans to axe the North of Scotland news programme as a backward step. And after around 700 vehicles gathered at a massive car meet in Aberdeen, the Garthdale community is saying enough is enough. The authorities warn such events can't continue, with one nearby resident saying the noise was the worst she'd ever heard.
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2: Scotland and former Aberdeen defender Scott McKenna is proud to have earned 50 caps for the national team. The 29-year-old hit the half-century in the 4-1 World Cup warm-up win over Curaçao at Hampden Park on Saturday. Centre-back McKenna is plying his trade in Croatia with Dinamo Zagreb, where he recently lifted the League and Cup double. But he first donned the famous Scotland blue in 2018 after breaking through at Pittodrie. The Scotland squad's now flown out to Florida, and McKenna says anything's possible this summer.
5: I think we've shown that in the qualifying campaign. If we get it right on the night and this group sticks together and plays the way it can, then we can definitely try and progress to places we've not been before. Obviously, we're used to watching different nations, but obviously to be going there with Scotland, it's extra special.
2: They face Bolivia in New Jersey in another friendly this weekend. You're up to date on Original 106.

0: It's Shawn Mendes and Stitches. It's Original 106. It's Claire and Pete here live from Aberdeen. 7:39, right, not long to go until the World Cup starts. And your World Cup experience would not be complete without something in particular. This week, we are teaming up with the P&J and the Evening Express to celebrate the launch of their World Cup supplement and wall chart free with the papers on Thursday.
1: Yeah, there's going to be a World Cup related question. We're going to reveal that tomorrow on the show. You can get a chance to win one of our £50 Amazon gift cards. But not just that, if you visit original106.co.uk, you can enter and also get the chance to win a 43-inch Fire TV worth over £400 in Thursday's supplement.
0: So how it's going to work is we're going to give you a question tomorrow. You're going to hop onto the website and stick the answer into the answer box on the website, and that puts you in with a chance of winning one of our £50 Amazon gift cards. And of course, there's that chance for the Fire TV as well.
1: Yeah, so what better way to watch Scotland winning the World Cup than on a 43-inch Amazon TV?
0: Exactly, because we all know that's going to happen.
1: Yeah.
0: Right? Should we put a pound on Scotland too, Wynn, do you think?
1: A pound.
0: Just a pound.
1: A lot
0: yeah.
1: more than a pound. Got to be confident. Come on, Scotland.
0: Okay, right, okay, I'll go for £2.
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2: It's 7:44, a little bit foggy in places today, so just mind how you go out there. There is a closure on the B977, closed from Raymore to the Echt turnoff. That is going to cause a few delays, so watch out for that this morning. Around West Hill, the bypass looking pretty slow from all approaches, about 5 minutes each way right now. Dyce, Stonywood Road looking quite busy at the moment. Around the Haddigan, not too bad, getting a little bit busier on the Parkway though. If you spot anything today, give us a call. It's Aberdeen 460 106.

0: How good is that? Pink, Don't Let Me Get Me, 7:52. Good morning, Claire and Pete. Here we've got some travel.
1: Yeah, Mark's been in touch to tell us about a car that's on its roof. It's on the Kemeny to Kintore Road, so that's the B944. Left-hand bend just after the Inverurie Junction. It's going to be quite busy there. Mark, thank you for the update. Watch out if you're in that area. Anything else you spot, let us know. It's Aberdeen 460106.
0: Yeah, we'll keep you updated on that. Tell us, we'll tell everyone else. That's how it works. And we will open lines for Keep the Heat. We'll do it after Steelers Wheel on Original.

0: Give the heat, man.
1: All right, you know the deal here. £500 to be won at 10 past 8. If you fancy playing this morning, Pete will give you the details in just a sec. If you're like, what's Keep the Heat? 20 seconds on the clock, one letter assigned to you, six categories, only to be answered by something that begins with that letter. Do it all within the time. You win yourself £500. Just a game we play.
2: Yeah, just a game. But if you're up for it, give us a call right now because lines are open. It's Aberdeen 460106. We'll keep the lines open until 8 o'clock. We're going to play at 10 past 8 for £500.
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10: The SNP's former chief executive is back in court for another hearing today after admitting to embezzling more than £400,000 from the party. Prosecutors will outline the facts of the case against Peter Murrell at the High Court in Edinburgh. The 61-year-old, who's former First Minister Nicola Sturgeon's ex-husband, will be sentenced later this month. STV's approved plans to scrap its dedicated North of Scotland news programme is an outdated move, according to one academic. Media regulator Ofcom gave the TV network permission to replace the News at Six's regional versions with a single broadcast presented from Glasgow. RGU's journalism course leader Sir Chris Silver says the North East's entitled to a dedicated news service.
11: This is a big step backwards, and we'll be working on the journalism course at RGU to make sure that everybody who has opposed this change comes together and looks at innovative new ways of ensuring that there's a healthy future for journalism in the North East of Scotland.
10: STV insists it'll be sustainable change for the business. An Aberdeen community says enough is enough after serious disorder took place at a giant car meet in Garthdee. The drivers of around 700 vehicles congregated at the Asda car park in the area on Saturday evening. Police went to the scene at around midnight with a number of arrests being made and several vehicles seized, warning such events can't continue. One local told the P&J their dogs got spooked by the noise, likening it to fireworks. Meanwhile, four youths have been charged with antisocial behaviour after riding e-scooters through an Aberdeen supermarket. Police were called to reports of the youngsters behaving in an antisocial manner in the Langdykes Road area on the 16th of May. They've now been charged in connection with various road traffic offences and culpable in reckless conduct. And in football, Scotland and former Aberdeen defender Scott McKenna believes anything's possible at the World Cup this summer. The squad's flown out to the US following a 4-1 win over Curaçao in their Hampden send-off. It was 29-year-old McKenna's 50th cap for the national team, which he says was a proud moment.
12: It's obviously a special milestone. When I got my first cap, I never expected to get this far. And ultimately, it was a great day, a great result in the end.
10: Scotland take on Bolivia in their final warm-up match this weekend.
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10: Aberdeen-headquartered energy firm Exodus Group has warned staff it'll cut jobs and reduce costs. It follows significant losses last year and falling behind budget in early 2026, despite cost-saving actions already taken. The internal update follows job cuts at Exodus in 2025, when the company said it needed to respond to a challenging market.
8: Original 106 weather with Remap Aberdeen.
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10: Overcast skies across the northeast this morning with showers of rain, heavy at times, and highs of 18 Celsius. I'm Tom Irvin. You're up to date on Original 106.
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4: Cheers, Tom. Hello, good morning. I'm Claire, that's Pete.
13: I'm Pete, and it's very busy on the parkway right now towards the Hadigan, around 5 to 10 minutes. I'll give you an update in 20 minutes.
4: Yeah, and we need to know this morning, what have you taken up as an adult, right? A new sport, a new hobby? We need to find out about this because I saw something pretty magical. We'll get into it soon.

0: Thursday, 2nd of June. It's Claire and Pete here live from Aberdeen. Time for this.
1: Keep calm.
2: Breathe.
1: Keep the heat.
3: Keep the heat, man.
0: Your chance to win yourself £500 all for 20 seconds work. One letter assigned to you, six categories, all need to be answered by something that begins with that letter. If you can do that, if you keep the heat and do it all within that time, then you win yourself £500.
4: This morning, we're playing with Scott from Ellen. Scott, you're a lorry driver driving anywhere cool today. What are you up to?
5: No, I'm just driving. I'm currently driving my daughter to school. She's away on a primary school trip this morning.
4: Most important job of the day then.
0: Exactly, yeah. Where is she off to? Where is she going?
5: It's down in Creef she's away to for the rest of the week.
4: All right.
0: A whole week. Nice. Is that
5: a bit of quietness at home.
0: I will feel empty, Scott.
5: Yes, it will.
4: Hey, look, Scott, I have spun the wheel. The letter you are playing with today will be the letter S for Sierra.
0: S, okay? Right, every answer you give must begin with the letter S. Shout pass if you can't think of anything and we will come back if time allows. You good to go?
5: I'm good to go.
0: Here we go then. Scott from Ellen with the letter S. Your first category.

0: category is an item of clothing.
1: Shoe.
0: Something in a garden.
1: Sears.
0: A sport.
1: Soccer.
0: A school subject.
1: Science.
0: A double letter word. Oh. Do you know what? You had a lot. Was that your daughter doing amazing in the background there?
1: That was, yeah.
0: Oh, team effort. So good.
2: An item of clothing, a shoe, great answer. Something in the garden. What did you say?
0: Shears.
1: Shears.
2: Garden shears, yeah. Or you could have said, I don't know, a snail or soil or something like that. But shears, that works. A sport, you said soccer. A school subject, you said science. A double letter word, nothing really came out. Sassy,
1: no, I can't think.
2: Silly,
1: what, any, sorry?
2: Sassy, oh, yeah, silly, yeah, any of those would have worked. And the last one would have been a liquid.
1: Liquid. Soy sauce.
0: Oh,
2: soy,
0: yeah,
2: sauce or soup. Yeah, exactly. Yeah. Guys, not a bad effort today at all. Be proud. That's 4 out of 6.
0: Not bad at all. Try again in a month and we'll try and win you that cash. Because I reckon your daughter's got
1: Thank
0: it in her.
1: Thank you very much.
0: Yeah,
1: see
0: ya. Bye. Bye-bye.
1: Bye.
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0: is Kings of Leon and Use Somebody 817. Claire and Pete with you live until 10 o'clock this morning. Martin's on from 10. Craig's here from 2. Lachlan's here from 6. That's how things are looking today. By the way, 10 past 5, Craig will have another round of the Music Mash. He's had so many winners recently on this. He's making it super easy right now. Get yourself registered. All you need to do is identify 4 artists. Do that in 20 seconds. £250 comes your way. Original106.co.uk. And it could be you on today playing at 10 past 5 for £250. All right, we need to talk about this. I spotted it, right? It's not from round here. It's from down on the West Coast. However, I thought the whole sentiment around it was really nice. So there's a riding school down near Glasgow that's had an interview with the owner. It's one of these kind of business, how's your business going type publication things.
1: All right.
0: And talking about the different kind of ways that they're thriving, blah, blah, blah, blah, blah. In this, it revealed they had a new person come to take up horse riding. And I thought, this is amazing. Who is it? What is it? What's going on? A 95-year-old lady.
1: Oh, wow.
0: Decided she wanted to take up horse riding.
1: Isn't that dangerous at that age? Bones break easier at that age.
0: Well, yeah, maybe potentially. But if you're doing it and you're under supervision, then you would hope that nothing's going to go terribly
1: you're
0: wrong.
1: You're not putting her on an aggressive stallion, are you? It's maybe one of the more mellow. But still, that's great. That's an inspiration, that.
0: That's what I was thinking. This is it, where we need to inspire each other to just keep going, trying new things all the way through life. You're never too old to take up something new. For me, it was circus. I took up circus only about, nearly 2 years ago
1: Yeah,
0: now.
1: And you were well old, so that shows that anyone can take up a sport at any age.
0: Says you, who is a few years older than me.
1: Right.
0: Just a couple. And you took up skateboarding.
1: I mean, yeah, fair.
0: You were
1: fair.
0: Trying to relive your youth.
1: I was reliving, but also I did it because I needed to be good at it to show Jax what to do. He's lost interest and I haven't.
0: So you take him to the skate park now and it's more for your benefit than his.
1: I get annoyed when he leaves the skate park and he gets distracted to play in the park because I want to skate. So yeah.
0: Right, what have you got? What have you taken up later in life? Or as an adult, I should say. I don't like the later in life kind of sentiment on that. 01224 460106. Let us know this morning.
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7: It's 8:21. There was an earlier accident with a car on its roof on the Kemnay to Kintore Road, B944, just after the Inverurie Junction. Traffic seems okay in that area, but just be aware of that one. Looking slow right now from King's Wells, heading out towards West Hill with about a 10-minute queue. Stonywood Road, Dyce, very busy in both directions. I think there must be works or something going on there. It seems to be quite busy. Parkway down to the Hadigan, still 5 minutes there. Slow into Garthie on Stone Haven Road, also Anderson Drive, still a little bit busy. You're down to one lane from Queen's Road up to Kingsgate. If you spot anything at all, let us know. It's Aberdeen 460 106.

0: on Original 106. Good morning, Claire and Pete here. Kenny's on with us right now. What's up, Kenny? What's happening?
1: What it was an update on the Kearney accident. Police are attendance. Police are attendance and guiding traffic by drivers. All right. Just obviously, it'll need recovered, so there will be a little bit of typical going on in the morning. Right. It is in a bad corner.
2: Okay. It looks like traffic is kind of coping okay. Is it busy in that area?
1: Yeah, it was busy enough this morning, but you have everyone going to the schools and stuff like that this morning, but I was helping guide the traffic this morning, so that was kind of half a help as well.
0: Right. Oh, not all heroes wear capes.
1: The boy's all right, and as I say, it'll just be a build up of school traffic. It might cause a bit of chaos, but other than that, police are in attendance and we're dealing with it now.
0: All right, cheers for that, Kenny. I appreciate that.
2: Yeah, so that's the Kemnay to Kintore Road B944 just after the Inverurie Junction. Watch out for that this morning.
0: Yeah, if you spot anything else or can update us on that situation, our number's 01224 460 106.

0: It's Clean Bandit and Rather Be with Claire and Pete. It's Original 106 Breakfast here until 10 o'clock. We are talking about the things that you've taken up as an adult or later in life. Although I don't like that phrase, but later in life. Yeah.
1: I've taken up tap dancing again.
0: So, did you used to do this as a child?
1: I did, probably from the age of about 5 right up to 16, 17 maybe.
0: And what kind of break did you have?
1: Basically, through university, right up until the last couple of years, and I'm 36 now. So.
2: And how is it? How is it as an adult? Do you still have the same energy? Because tap dancing must be quite an energetic thing to do, because your feet are moving very fast.
1: Yeah, it's full on. But the class that I go to, you know, I discovered it on just randomly on a Facebook advert and decided to go along and give it a bash. And it was just like riding a bike. I know that sounds cheesy, but
2: yeah.
1: Just got right back into it.
0: Can you do wings?
1: Yes.
0: That's about the only tap dancing reference I can remember from a child because it was drilled into me that I needed to learn wings.
2: You know, as a kid...
1: it all comes screaming back to you.
2: As a kid, I also tried tap dancing.
1: Oh, yeah?
2: But I fell in the sink. Oh, sorry.
0: This is why I don't let him loose on the radio very often. Cheers for that, Amy. Terrible dad jokes.
2: Yeah, I know. What was I thinking?
0: Calm down with those.
2: I said it before I knew it.
0: Right, what have you got for us? What have you taken up later in life? Or as an adult, I should say, 01224 460 106. Weather-wise today, rain and clouds this morning, drying up by lunchtime though, highs of 18. Let's get you up to date.
3: Former SNP Chief Executive Peter Murrell is due to return to court today after pleading guilty to embezzling more than £400,000 from the party last week. Journalism lecturers in Aberdeen are describing the approval of STV's plans to axe the North of Scotland news programme as a backward step. And after around 700 vehicles gathered at a massive car meet in Aberdeen, the Garthdaith community is saying enough is enough. The authorities warn such events can't continue, with one nearby resident saying the noise was the worst she'd ever heard.
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3: Scotland and former Aberdeen defender Scott McKenna is proud to have earned 50 caps for the national team. The 29-year-old hit the half-century in the 4-1 World Cup warm-up win over Curaçao at Hampden Park on Saturday. Centre-back McKenna is plying his trade in Croatia with Dinamo Zagreb, where he recently lifted the League and Cup double. But he first donned the famous Scotland blue in 2018 after breaking through at Pittodrie. The Scotland squad's now flown out to Florida, and McKenna says anything's possible this summer.
6: I think we've shown that in the qualifying campaign. If we get it right on the night and this group sticks together and plays the way it can, then we can definitely try and progress to places we've not been before. Obviously, we're used to watching different nations, but obviously to be going there with Scotland, it's extra special.
3: They face Bolivia in New Jersey in another friendly this weekend. You're up to date on Original 106.

0: from Aberdeen. This is Original 106. It's Claire and Pete with you until 10. That's Billy Ocean and Caribbean Queen. Listen, this morning we are chatting about the things that you've taken up as an adult. Claire's on.
1: I'm just phoning about the hobby that I've taken up.
0: Oh yeah, tell us about it. What? Let me guess. Is it snowboarding?
1: No, I don't want to die.
0: What is it?
1: Pole dancing.
0: Pole dancing.
2: Oh wow. Okay.
0: Amazing. Yeah. How are you getting on with it?
1: Great. Yeah, I've been doing it for 5 years. Absolutely love it. It's the best thing I've ever done.
2: I imagine pole dancing also comes with its risks, though, because if you're doing one of those upside downy, not that I've seen a lot of pole dancing, right?
0: Yeah.
2: But you get those upside downy style ones where you're using your leg. If you fall off the pole, that's going to hurt.
1: Yeah, the first time I tried one particular upside down move, I did fall on my head.
2: Ouch.
1: Yeah. No, it didn't hurt, but it made a really funny video.
0: I mean, do you wear the big heels as well when you're doing it?
1: Oh yeah, sometimes. Right. I've got a few pairs of the big heels. I absolutely love them. They're great.
0: I can imagine it feels very empowering.
1: Yeah, I wore them to the local shop once because one of my friends worked in there and she kept asking when I was going to see her. They're wearing them, so I stuck them on to go over and visit her and got some really, really funny looks.
2: Pole dancing purely for fitness, or are you doing it professionally in that you're doing shows and things like that, displays, whatever you call it?
1: So it's a hobby, but I have done, I did my first sort of show last year in the studio that I go to. It's all the students that do it in there, so it's not professional or anything, but yeah, it was fantastic. I was walking on air after that.
2: Do blokes do it, or is it mainly for girls? Because I've not seen many blokes.
1: Mainly girls. There's been a few guys we've seen come and go, but it is mainly women at my studio.
0: Because I would really like to see you pole dance, Pete.
2: I don't think they make the shoes in my size that you need the shoes, right?
1: They actually do.
2: No.
0: Yes.
2: Enough.
0: Yes. All right. Claire, I'm going to get him signed up. So if you see a random timid boy turning up, then that is Pete there for his pole dancing class, okay?
1: We'll be nice to you, Pete.
2: Oh, I'm up for this. Sounds great.
0: They'll actually eat you alive, Pete, but that's fine.
2: Yeah, I'm sure.
0: I kind of like this. I want Pete to go pole dancing now. Right, leave that with me, Claire. Thank you.
1: Cheerio.
0: Cheers.
2: Bye.
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2: 8:47, quite foggy in places today, so mind how you go. There's still recovery work in progress due to that earlier accident with a vehicle on its roof on the Kemnay to Kintore Road, B944, just after the Inverurie Junction, so expect delays there. South Anniston Drive right now from the Haddigan southbound to Rose Hill roundabout, queuing for about 10 minutes, really slow there. Great Northern Road busy, as is St Macker Drive in both directions. Around Garthie, a little bit slow still from Stonehaven Road. If you spot anything else, you can let us know. It's Aberdeen 460106.

0: good as that. Chapel Roan and The Giver. It's Original 106. You are listening to live from Aberdeen. Claire and Pete here. A bit of a meh start to the day. A bit of a drink one.
1: It's a bit foggy out there as well, isn't it?
0: Yeah, make sure you've got your lights on at the appropriate times and all of that stuff. It should dry up a bit by lunch. Highs of 18, so still pretty warm though. So not quite tap-sap weather, especially when the fog's kicking around.
1: It's not a good look,
0: no,
1: is it?
0: It's really not. This morning, we are chatting about the things that you've taken up as an adult. Fiona's on.
2: So I took up learning martial arts.
0: Oh, wow.
1: What one? What martial art is it you're doing?
2: So I no longer do it because I got too old.
1: Oh, all right.
2: But it was a local-based martial art called Suyang Do. Master Bruce Wood was the founder of it. So my son's kind of started when he was about 10, 11-ish. By the time he got to his first kind of grading, like 3 months on, I thought, you know something, it actually looks quite fun, you know, and it's a good way of keeping fit. And
0: I can do a little bit
2: of running and stuff. And I thought, well, you know, I'm not that old, surely to God. So joined the adult class and just absolutely loved it. Worked my way up the belts, became a black belt.
0: Wow.
2: And then became an instructor. So I was like an assistant instructor from about kind of like purple belt and helped in classes, etc. Learned the ropes. Then became an instructor when I got my black belt. Had two of my own schools that I taught.
1: Wow!
2: Got my first Dan black belt, and then I kind of just felt like my joints are just not happy with this anymore. But I really, really, I really enjoyed it, and it is a fantastic way. It's not all about, you know, the self-protection, etc. It's an absolutely fantastic keep fit class as well.
1: Yeah, the workout is good.
2: Very good camaraderie. Everybody's very supportive.
0: If you don't mind me asking, how old were you when you started it?
2: I would have been probably kind of early 30s.
0: Wow.
2: Something like that.
0: And you built a whole business around it, essentially.
2: Yeah. And then I only did it for, I only kind of taught for kind of a couple of years, you know, because I was still kind of working full time and all that kind of stuff as well around about the same time. So my son progressed all the way through and got to his first Dan as well. And he stopped when he got to like about 16, 17.
1: Well, he might get back into it. You never know.
0: But
1: to get to black belt is a huge achievement, let alone getting to the first Dan. So that's incredible. Sounds like you guys were both amazing.
2: Well, no, I wouldn't quite go that far. I mean, you get people that are very talented naturally. You can jump and spin kicks and all the rest of it. I'm not that way. I'm like 5 foot, nothing. But I used to just love, especially when I was teaching an adult class.
1: Yeah.
2: You know, these big, tall, 6 foot lads coming in, this little me, 5 foot.
1: Yeah.
2: I used to love it.
1: Amazing.
2: But, fantastic way of keeping fit. And the classes still run locally around the Deeside and Aberdeen area.
0: So give them a plug then. Who is it again?
2: So it's Suyang Do Martial Arts. They are based in a lot of the local villages and in Aberdeen as well. And it's founded by Master Bruce Wood.
0: Oh,
1: brilliant. Well, there we go.
0: Well done. Yeah, and I'm glad it was something that you got so passionate about. You know, that's amazing to hear these kind of stories this morning. I love that. Cheers, Fiona.
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15: The SNP's former chief executive is back in court for another hearing today after admitting to embezzling more than £400,000 from the party. Prosecutors will outline the facts of the case against Peter Murrell at the High Court in Edinburgh. The 61-year-old, who's former First Minister Nicola Sturgeon's ex-husband, will be sentenced later this month. STV's approved plans to scrap its dedicated North of Scotland news programme is an outdated move, according to one academic. Media regulator Ofcom gave the TV network permission to replace the News at Six's regional versions with a single broadcast presented from Glasgow. RGU's journalism course leader Sir Chris Silver says the North East's entitled to a dedicated news service.
16: This is a big step backwards, and we'll be working on the journalism course at RGU to make sure that everybody who has opposed this change comes together and looks at innovative new ways of ensuring that there's a healthy future for journalism in the northeast of Scotland.
15: STV insists it'll be sustainable change for the business. An Aberdeen community says enough is enough after serious disorder took place at a giant car meet in Garthdaigh. The drivers of around 700 vehicles congregated at the Asda car park in the area on Saturday evening. Police went to the scene at around midnight with a number of arrests being made and several vehicles seized, warning such events can't continue. One locals told the P&J their dogs got spooked by the noise, likening it to fireworks. Meanwhile, four youths have been charged with antisocial behaviour after riding e-scooters through an Aberdeen supermarket. Police were called to reports of the youngsters behaving in an antisocial manner in the Langdykes Road area on the 16th of May. They've now been charged in connection with various road traffic offences and culpable in reckless conduct. And in football, Scotland and former Aberdeen defender Scott McKenna believes anything's possible at the World Cup this summer. The squad's flown out to the US following a 4-1 win over Curaçao in their Hampden send-off. It was 29-year-old McKenna's 50th cap for the national team, which he says was a proud moment.
17: It's obviously a special milestone. When I got my first cap, I never expected to get this far. And ultimately, it was a great day, great result in the end.
15: Scotland take on Bolivia in their final warm-up match this weekend.
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15: Aberdeen-headquartered energy firm Exodus Group has warned staff it'll cut jobs and reduce costs. It follows significant losses last year and falling behind budget in early 2026, despite cost-saving actions already taken. The internal update follows job cuts at Exodus in 2025, when the company said it needed to respond to a challenging market.
14: Original 106 weather with Remap Aberdeen.
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15: Overcast skies across the northeast this morning, with showers of rain heavy at times and highs of 18 Celsius. I'm Tom Irvin. 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

0: that's Pete.
1: Hello, good morning.
0: This morning, we're talking about things you've taken up as an adult. Is there anything that you've not taken up that you would quite like to, Pete, other than pole dancing? I'm still working on that.
1: Yeah, I mean, that's a work in progress. I mean, I don't know. I've always thought maybe extreme ironing or something like that. I don't know, actually, what I'd like to do. I've always thought kite surfing would be fun, but it is difficult.
0: Oh, yeah.
1: It's really difficult.
0: Yeah. Right, Ian's on. Ian, what have you been up to?
2: Well, it was horse riding for me. We moved up to Aberdeen, or Aberdeenshire, about 10 years ago, and we brought my wife's horse up and one for the kids, and then just having hang around and with them for a couple of years, I was like, well, maybe I should give that a go. And my wife said, oh, yeah, maybe I'll come out skiing with you this year. And I said, okay, I'll take up horse riding.
1: Oh, fair swap.
0: I love that.
2: So now we have two expensive hobbies each.
1: You're right. Both very, very expensive. So when you say horse riding, I mean, are you going out for a hack or are you competing?
0: Are you show jumping? Are you cross-country?
2: Yeah, no, I'm not doing anything like that. It's just, it's hacking and then it's endurance riding.
1: Cool.
2: Because that's what my wife does. She actually competed for Scotland in the Home International
1: down
2: in Wales a few years ago on her cob, which is pretty cool. And that was about 40 kilometres, which is one of the shorter endurance rides. And I'm just doing pleasure rides right now, which is sort of like 20, 25 kilometres.
0: I love this. Being a horsey girl myself, I get this. And it's so nice to have a partner that actually is able to enjoy your hobby with you to a certain extent.
2: Oh, look, it's so nice because we went, you know, we got up this morning at 5:30. We went and let the horses in because we're lucky. We live out rurally, just up the road from Mackie's. So like 20 miles out of Aberdeen, we've got fields, and we've got a little track system around the outside.
0: Aww.
1: Cool.
2: That we keep them on. And so, yeah, we've got up at 5:30, let them in, groomed and tacked up, and then my wife and I just went out for a ride this morning.
0: You're living my best life.
1: That sounds amazing.
0: Yeah.
2: It's so cool.
1: Do both sports complement each other, horse riding, skiing? Because there's a lot of leg strength, isn't it?
2: It's a lot of leg strength, but it's different leg positions. Like with skiing, you're kind of on your toes a little bit forwards, and with horse riding, you've got to have your heels down and your toes up. So it's kind of almost it's totally opposite from that point of view. But they're both really kind of like, they're mentally really good because you've got to be really present when you're skiing and you're going downhill fast and you're looking at where the next turn is and all that kind of stuff. You're not thinking about stuff like, we'll get up at the laundry on what we're going to have for dinner tonight, all that kind of stuff. And the same with horse riding, right? You've got like 500 kilos of animal sitting underneath you walking along with its own mind, and you've got to be totally in the zone about where you're going, what the animal's doing, you know, what your horse is doing, what you want it to do, and you know, is it, you know, what's going on, kind of thing. So you kind of got to be in the zone in the moment. I really like that. It takes you away from all the day-to-day stuff.
0: Yeah,
1: amazing.
0: What would you say to anyone who's thinking about taking up something maybe a bit more unusual to them? So it could be like a normal kind of hobby, but something that they've not done before.
2: I'll give it a go for sure. Give it a go and get out there and try it, because you know, you regret not doing it later.
0: Oh, I love
1: good advice this morning.
0: Great advice, Ian. Thank you so much.
1: Have a good day. See you. Thanks.
2: No worries. Cheers, guys.
1: Bye. Bye.

0: It's Miley Cyrus and Midnight Sky. It's Original 106. Claire here with you until 10 o'clock. Ed Sheeran on the way and Spice Girls next on Original.
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is the biggest song of the year, song of the year at the Brits anyway. It's Sam Fender and Olivia Dean, Rain Me In on Original 106. Good morning, my name's Claire. We are going to get early clues for the top 10 at 10. We'll do that in around about 20 minutes on Original 106. And I'll keep the tunes coming for you as well. Got Tears for Fears on the way after this. It's Ultra Natty and Free.

0: Love that. Tears for Fears. This is Original 106, live from Aberdeen. My name's Claire. Hey, listen, this week we're teaming up with the P&J and the Evening Express to celebrate the launch of their World Cup supplement and wall chart, free with the papers on Thursday. Let's face it, right? The World Cup, you need to have that on the go. You need to have the wall chart there to keep up to date. Even if you're not a big football fan, you need to keep up to date with this. It's going to be what everyone's talking about for a little while. All you need to do is answer our World Cup related question that we're going to reveal on air tomorrow to be in with a chance to win one of our £50 Amazon gift cards as well. So there's a few of those up for grabs via our website. We'll give you the question tomorrow. Make sure you're listening to us tomorrow morning. And then head online when you hear it, stick in the answer, and you go into the draw for that. Check out original106.co.uk to enter. All the details are there as well. And get a chance to win a 43-inch Fire TV worth over £400 in Thursday's supplement, right? There's lots going on here surrounding the World Cup. But win the telly, you've got something amazing to watch it on, obviously. So, yeah, all the details online. original106.co.uk.
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Good morning, I'm Claire. That's Kelly Clarkson, like I say. Right, early clues for the top 10 at 10. After 10 with Martin. Part 1, filming for the new movie Star Wars began in Tunisia. And part 2, Travis's single Sing was a hit. And on a Top of the Pops appearance, the band had a great big food fight on stage. Have a think back to what years you think those were. And you can let Martin know after 10. Yeah.

0: Doing Mojo and Lady. It's Original 106. That's it from me. I'm Claire. I'll be back with Pete Early Doors from 6 a.m. tomorrow. Have a brilliant Tuesday, whatever you're up to. Catch you soon. Martin's next.
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20: 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And there. 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
22: The Scottish Government's outlining its plan to introduce phone-free learning environments this afternoon. The proposals come following months of concerns over the role device use in classrooms plays in distraction and bullying. Phones are already banned at the school this Northeast dad's kids go to. He says it's been a benefit.
23: It's helped with concentration in class, discipline. It counters a lot of bullying and antisocial behaviour.
2: to an extent, with kids tending to photo pupils and video things, etc. So when they don't have that option, it kind of gets forgotten about.
22: Former SNP Chief Executive Peter Murrell has returned to court for another hearing today after pleading guilty to embezzling more than £400,000 from the party last week. Sentencing of the 61-year-old, who's former First Minister Nicola Sturgeon's ex-husband, will take place later this month. There are concerns STV's approved plans to get rid of its dedicated North of Scotland news programme could have a major impact on journalism in the North East. Media regulator Ofcom gave the TV network permission to replace its regional versions of News at 6 with a single broadcast presented from Glasgow. RGU journalism course leader Dr. Chris Silver insists regional news is vital in the north of Scotland.
3: The latest thinking, the way that journalism and media are changing, is we need media that connects people and places and communities together, that is more rooted in regions and communities, and that is the future of journalism going forward.
22: And in football, Stuart Milne is stepping down from Aberdeen FC's board of directors after 32 years. He joined the board in 1994, serving as chairman from 1998 until 2019 when he passed the reins to Dave Cormack. The club says they'll honour his tenure and his family with a fitting tribute in due course.
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22: Staying cloudy across the northeast with some sunny intervals peeking through. Still some showers though, with highs of 18 Celsius. I'm Tom Irvin. 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

0: Thin Lizzy and the Boys Are Back in Town on the Top 10 at 10 Part 1. On this Tuesday morning on Original 106, talking about being in town, entertainment-wise, in June of our mystery year in Aberdeen, Ruffles Nightclub on Diamond Street, presented Dancing Nightly till 11 p.m, starring the fabulous Facels. How much did it cost to get in? 30 pence. Wow. As a special attraction on the 14th and 15th of June, Ruffles hosted The Lulu Show, featuring Your Actual Lulu. Also, the new Palace Ballroom on Bridge Place, Aberdeen, became Fusion Discotheque. And that was all happening for entertainment in the Granite City, but in which year? 01224 460 106 is my number.
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0: Superman Lovers, Starlight on the top 10 at 10 from Original 106. So it's all about guessing the year. I've got a piece of audio coming up soon, which dates way back to 1974. But predictions were being made about life in the year that we have on our top 10. And they, well, it was quite a prophecy, really, because they practically all came true. 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

0: So it was when hearsay was a thing, thanks to the ITV talent search Pop Stars. Pure and Simple on the top 10 at 10 from Original 106. This is good. This is quite fascinating, actually. Audio recorded in 1974 of writer Arthur C. Clarke predicting how life would eventually be in our mystery year, a year that's very widely associated with him. And to be fair, Arthur C. Clarke predicted it rather accurately.
1: The big difference when he grows up, in fact, if we wanted to wait for the year 2000, that he will have in his own house a console through which he can talk to his friendly local computer and get all the information he needs for his everyday life, like his bank statements, his theater reservations, all the information you need in the course of living in a complex modern society. This will be in a compact form in his own house. He'll have a television screen like these here and a keyboard, and he'll talk to the computer, get information from it, and he'll take it as much for granted as we take the telephone.
0: Yep, way ahead of his time. Arthur C. Clarke in 74 predicting what life would be like in, well, you tell me the year.

0: Top 10 at 10 on Original 106. We did 1976 on part one. And with S Club 7, Don't Stop Moving, it was 2001 on part two. Hi to David Pollock. Part one correct, part two incorrect. Hi to Jane, loving the tunes from 1976. Hello to Caroline as well. Lorraine and Jeanette got in touch. Hi to you guys. Hello to Paul. Both years right for you. Full marks all round. And Alan's listening and loving the tunes as well. So yeah, 76 and 2001 today on the top 10 at 10. Two more years to identify tomorrow morning.
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5: The Scottish Government's outlining its plan to introduce phone-free learning environments this afternoon. The proposals come following months of concerns over the role device use in classrooms plays in distraction and bullying. Phones are already banned at the school this North East dad's kids go to. He says it's been a benefit.
20: It's helped with concentration in class, discipline. It counters a lot of bullying and antisocial behaviour to an extent, with kids tending to photo pupils and video things, etc. So when they don't have that option, it kind of gets forgotten about.
5: Former SNP Chief Executive Peter Murrell has returned to court for another hearing today after pleading guilty to embezzling more than £400,000 from the party last week. Sentencing of the 61-year-old, who's former First Minister Nicola Sturgeon's ex-husband, will take place later this month. There are concerns STV's approved plans to get rid of its dedicated North of Scotland news programme could have a major impact on journalism in the North East. Media regulator Ofcom gave the TV network permission to replace its regional versions of News at 6 with a single broadcast presented from Glasgow. RGU journalism course leader Dr Chris Silver insists regional news is vital in the North of Scotland.
21: The latest thing from the way that journalism and media are changing is we need media that connects people and places and communities together, that is more rooted in regions and communities, and that is the future of journalism going forward.
5: And in football, Stuart Milne is stepping down from Aberdeen FC's board of directors after 32 years. He joined the board in 1994, serving as chairman from 1998 until 2019 when he passed the reins to Dave Cormack. The club says they'll honour his tenure and his family with a fitting tribute in due course.
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5: Staying cloudy across the northeast with some sunny intervals peeking through. Still some showers though, with highs of 18 Celsius. I'm Tom Irvin. You're up to date on Original 106.

Soft Cell, Tainted Love, and then People Search for the Hero just before that. They have published the latest rankings for top UK universities, a list compiled by the Complete University Guide. Top Scottish uni is the University of St Andrews in 4th place, Edinburgh University in 19th place, the University of Dundee has been ranked 25th. And that's a rise of 14 big chart places. Dundee is one of the fastest risers in this year's table, with the biggest leap of any institution in the top 30. And also becomes the third ranked Scottish university. Heriot Watt in Edinburgh at 31, Aberdeen at 32, Robert Gordon's at 75, and Dundee's other seat of learning, Abertay, is at 105th place. But I know what you're thinking. You're thinking, that's all well and good. Who's top of the uni pops then? Cambridge. Cambridge at the top. Can you guess who might be at number two? Can you think about it? Oxford. Yeah.

0: Across Aberdeen and the northeast of Scotland, this is Original 106 with All Saints, Never Ever, and James Bay, Hold Back the River of Torrential Rainwater. Oh, it's been a rainy morning today, and as I look at the forecast, we have more in the way of thundery showers this afternoon. It is feeling a bit muggy, though. Temperature highs today in the mid to high teens.
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0: 2nd of June today, you're with Original 106, and there's Ashford and Simpson, and it's solid for the solid rainfall we've had today. Having a quick look at the weather to see if there's going to be any let-ups. Well, you know, some parts of our area is going to see less rainfall this afternoon, some with more. Average it all out, it's going to be lashing down for the rest of the day.
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0: This week you're trying to guess what some of the pupils from Portlethen Primary School are describing. And it was Callie describing who was on to play the game, though.
3: Kevin!
4: Hi, Kevin.
3: Right, Callie says this.
5: It's got one little seat.
3: It's got one little seat. What do you reckon it could be?
6: A push bike.
4: Could it be?
5: It's a bicycle.
3: We'll give you that. Oh. She said it's a bicycle. Woo!
4: First time, first guess.
3: All of the kudos goes to you this morning. What gave it away for you?
6: I don't know. I've just got little kids, so I can understand the ones that talk.
3: Yeah.
0: Well, I don't think it was that difficult. But listen, it's back on again tomorrow morning. Take part and
1: guess
0: be a winner.
1: What? With Aberdeen Sports Village.
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0: Ah, that's a lovely chilled out song for a Tuesday morning. Need some sunshine to go with it. There are glimpses of the sun this morning, which is encouraging, isn't it? We're going to check in the weather after the 12 o'clock news, and that's next on Original 106.
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13: A court's heard former SNP chief executive Peter Morrill bought 3 vehicles with funds embezzled from the party, including a motorhome he drove for just 4 miles. He's back in the dock for another hearing today, and prosecutors have set out how he created fake invoices to cover his offences. The ex-husband of former First Minister Nicola Sturgeon will be sentenced later this month. The Education Secretary is outlining details of the Scottish Government's plans to ban phones in school classrooms this afternoon. Mary McCallan says the plans already have the backing of teachers and parents.
14: There is now wide consensus that school pupils should be able to learn in environments that are free from the disruption of mobile phones. Many schools and education authorities have already acted to restrict the use of mobile phones.
13: There have been widespread concerns in recent months about how much phones distract pupils and the role they play in bullying. The Aberdeen South by-election is a chance to make the city great again, according to Reform's deputy leader. During a visit to the city with local candidate Joe Hart, MP Richard Tice used an analogy to make his point. He says it's the donut principle, where inside should be jam, but instead too many city centres are just mouldy cheese. Mr Tice, who is Nigel Farage's deputy in Reform, was in the region for the hotly contested by-election triggered by the SNP's Stephen Flynn's resignation from Westminster. The SNP, Labour, Conservatives, Greens, Lib Dems and ADF have all put candidates forward for the by-election. And in football, former Aberdeen chairman Stuart Milne is stepping down from the club's board of directors after 32 years. He joined in 1994, serving as chair from 1998 to 2019, before handing over to Dave Cormack.
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13: Staying cloudy across the northeast with some sunny intervals peeking through. Still some showers though, with highs of 18 Celsius. I'm Tom Irvin. You're up to date on Original 106.

always your favourite music. This is Original 106, just out of the 12 o'clock news with Teddy Swims, Mr. Know-It-All. And the lady there who just last month played possibly one of the highest gigs.

0: Kylie Minogue celebrated her birthday just the other week there. 58 she is. Cannot believe that. Come, I won't allow that thought to enter my mind that Kylie Minogue can be 58. She's still 22, obviously. All the Lovers on Original 106.
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Proclaimers, I'm going to be 500 miles on a pretty grey day. Sun is trying to do something with the clouds, break through somehow. Not really managing. It's got a bit misty by the coast as well. Light the Blue is the APA festival, which gets underway from today, running until mid-June. Various performances and venues, a multi-art form festival for and by young people. Find out more about Light the Blue at the official Aberdeen Performing Arts website. It's an open mic night at Under the Hammer in Aberdeen tonight. Tomorrow, Ye Vagabonds live at the Tunnels. And here's a good one to maybe get yourself along to see. Annie Get Your Gun, staged by Shazam Theatre Company. That's on from Thursday until Saturday at the Tivoli Theatre in Aberdeen. And we wish Shazam all the very best for that. 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

0: 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A special hello if you are a new listener to Original 106. Tunes are good, aren't they? Yeah. Ariana Grande and We Can't Be Friends. More of your favourite music, always your favourite music, on the way, returning in just a second. 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

0: George Michael. Too Funky on Original 106, the radio station where there's £500 to be won in the morning with Claire and Peach when they play Keep the Heat. That's what it's all about, keeping the heat. Today it was Scott from Ellen who's on.
1: 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Breathe. Keep the heat.
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0: 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And what can I do on Original 106? 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
12: A court's heard former SNP chief executive Peter Morrill bought three vehicles with funds embezzled from the party, including a motorhome he drove for just 4 miles. He's back in the dock for another hearing today, and prosecutors have set out how he created fake invoices to cover his offences. The ex-husband of former First Minister Nicola Sturgeon will be sentenced later this month. The Education Secretary is outlining details of the Scottish Government's plans to ban phones in school classrooms this afternoon. Mary McCallan says the plans already have the backing of teachers and parents.
13: There is now wide consensus that school pupils should be able to learn in environments that are free from the disruption of mobile phones. Many schools and education authorities have already acted to restrict the use of mobile phones.
12: There have been widespread concerns in recent months about how much phones distract pupils and the role they play in bullying. The Aberdeen South by-election is a chance to make the city great again, according to Reform's deputy leader. During a visit to the city with local candidate Joe Hart, MP Richard Tice used an analogy to make his point. He says it's the donut principle, where inside should be jam, but instead too many city centres are just mouldy cheese. Mr Tice, who is Nigel Farage's deputy in Reform, was in the region for the hotly contested by-election triggered by the SNP's Stephen Flynn's resignation from Westminster. The SNP, Labour, Conservatives, Greens, Lib Dems and ADF have all put candidates forward for the by-election. And in football, former Aberdeen chairman Stuart Milne is stepping down from the club's board of directors after 32 years. He joined in 1994, serving as chair from 1998 to 2019, before handing over to Dave Cormack.
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12: Staying cloudy across the northeast with some sunny intervals peeking through. Still some showers though, with highs of 18 Celsius. I'm Tom Irvin. You're up to date on Original 106.
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0: Half past one, original 106, Olivia Rodrigo and Drop Dead. This morning at breakfast time, Claire and Pete were talking about activities taken up by people before they drop dead. That wasn't too sensitive, was it, really? The 95-year-old, for instance, who has taken up horse riding. What else have you taken up as an adult? Claire got in touch. Listener Claire.
1: Pole dancing.
2: Pole dancing.
3: Oh, wow. Okay.
2: Amazing. Yeah. How are you getting on with it?
1: Great. Yeah, I've been doing it for 5 years. Absolutely love it. It's the best thing I've ever done.
3: I imagine pole dancing also comes with its risks, though, because if you're doing one of those upside downy, not that I've seen a lot of pole dancing, right?
2: Yeah.
3: But you
2: right,
3: get those upside downy style ones where you're using your leg. If you fall off the pole, that's going to hurt.
1: Yeah, the first time I tried one particular upside down move, I did fall on my head.
3: Ouch.
1: Yeah. No, it didn't hurt, but it made a really funny video.
2: I mean, do you wear the big heels as well when you're doing it?
1: Oh, yeah. Sometimes. Right. I've got a few pairs of the big heels. I absolutely love them. They're great.
2: I can imagine it feels very empowering.
1: Yeah, I wore them to the local shop once because one of my friends worked in there and she kept asking when I was going to see her. They're wearing them, so I stuck them on to go over and visit her and got some really, really funny looks.
3: Do blokes do it, or is it mainly for girls? Because I've not seen many blokes.
1: Mainly girls. There's been a few guys we've seen come and go, but it is mainly women at my studio.
2: Because I would really like to see you pole dance, Pete.
3: I don't think they make the shoes in my size. That you need the shoes, right?
1: They actually do.
3: No.
2: Yes.
3: Enough.
2: Yes.
0: Just wear your big tackety boots, Pete. Claire and Pete back on again tomorrow morning. God knows what they're going to be talking about. It'll be an essential listen. They're on 6 till 10 on Original 106.

0: tone.
1: Yeah. I'll give you that one, even though it's after the buzzer. Oh, dearie me.
0: What the hell, really? They could win the £250 if they knew the stuff of the music march. I didn't, and I'm pants.
1: Can I have you, and you can just voice an advert for this then, can you?
0: Absolutely no problem. I can put her voice in if you wish.
2: 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It was a live demo there. Check out Craig. 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

Good afternoon. It's, what, 11 minutes to 2 o'clock right now. There's Shibuzi in a bar song. Now, if you like going for a duck in the sea during the summer, bathing waters across the northeast and Murray have been classified excellent or good for the 2026 summer season. That's good news then, as Scotland's bathing water season begins. I didn't even know we had an official season, but we're in it now, as of yesterday. The Scottish Environmental Protection Agency, SEPA, will continue to monitor and provide information on 14 designated bathing water areas across the northeast and in Murray as well. Got the figures for the northeast here. Marked as excellent, you've got Aberdeen, Balmeddy, Cruden Bay, Fraserburgh Falorth, Peterhead at the Lido, Rosehearty and Stonehaven. Just failing just to make the excellent grade, but marked down as good, you've got Colliston and Tiger Hill in Fraserburgh. So there we are. It looks like it's okay to bathe in the water, but make sure it's safe to do so. I'll put this on record here. Be safe. Go with somebody. Don't go out of your depth. Don't swim with a full belly. All of that safety stuff, keep heed of it. And have fun as well. That's always a good bit of advice.

0: I stride on Rachel 106, Creighton, just after the 2 o'clock news. Another packed show. Make sure you stick around for that. And the Music Mash, 10 past 5, of course. Lachlan's on from 6pm. Amongst everything else that the young lad gets up to, he'll be spinning his wheel of fortunes. Late night original from 10pm. I shall see you just after breakfast tomorrow morning. Enjoy the rest of Tuesday.
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15: A court heard former SNP Chief Executive Peter Murrell spent money embezzled from the party on a motorhome and a robot lawnmower. Prosecutors say he faked invoices to cover his tracks. Alan Cameron KC says the motorhome cost £124,000, was described as a van when the invoice was filed, and driven just 4 miles.
16: The day after he had ordered the motorhome, the accused purchased from Amazon 3 guides to inspirational journeys around Scotland, England and Wales, and Ireland in a camper van or motorhome.
15: He'll be sentenced later this month. A money businessman who fondled himself while drunk on a flight has been banned from flying with British Airways for 20 years. Gordon Christie, long-serving chairman of the Fockabbers Village Association, was flying back to Scotland from Miami with his wife and daughter. The 65-year-old maintains he was suffering from an itch. He's been sentenced to 26 weeks in prison, suspended for 18 months. A suspicious man has been seen trying to access homes and vehicles in Aberdeenshire. Police want to speak to the young man who was seen loitering in the gardens of a property in the New Deer and Tariff areas. He was also reportedly trying to gain entry to sheds. Anyone with information is urged to call 101. And in football, midfielder John McGinn reveals he's inspired by youngsters' reaction to Scotland qualifying for the World Cup.
17: The biggest thing that I can take from qualifying for the World Cup is the impact it's had on children. When I go home to Scotland, they're all talking about the World Cup and it gets you excited.
15: The squad's in America ahead of their final warm-up match against Bolivia in New Jersey this weekend. Their tournament kicks off against Haiti next Sunday.
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15: Heavy rain this afternoon with some sunny intervals and fog in the north. Highs of 16 degrees. I'm Emma Duncan. You're up to date on Original 106.

0: yours.
1: Take that, you're a superstar, Savage Garden. Before that, truly, madly, deeply. How you doing? This is Craig with you for Tuesday here at Original 106. Thank you again to Martin. Thank you, Martin. Back tomorrow, 2 years on the top 10 at 10. One of the years is when Scott and Charlene got married on Neighbours. Oh, let's have a moment to remember. Oh, yes. I'm back at secondary school. First year, mine. I'm not that old. Anyway, the follow-up episode is when Scott ran off with a stripper.
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And would you save my soul tonight? Would you tremble

0: Mark Cohen walking in Memphis at Original 106. Remember, this time tomorrow, we'll be giving you that question for your chance to win yourself one of plenty £50 Amazon gift cards. We're celebrating the launch of the World Cup supplement in the P&J and Evening Express this week. Okay, so we'll be giving you a question tomorrow and Thursday, the same question. 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That's tomorrow. Also tomorrow, another round of Keep the Heat. This morning it was Scott.
1: Keep calm.
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0: Elton John, something about the way you look tonight. Well, the way you look tonight, probably wet. I see we've got a weather warning just issued in the last couple of minutes for thunderstorms. A yellow weather warning. Apart from the bucking part of the northeast, pretty much the whole of the northeast. This is in effect between, well, about 5 minutes and 10 o'clock this evening. Deep Joy, I've left the cats out.
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19: A court heard former SNP chief executive Peter Murrell spent money embezzled from the party on a motorhome and a robot lawnmower. Prosecutors say he faked invoices to cover his tracks. Alan Cameron KC says the motorhome cost £124,000, was described as a van when the invoice was filed, and driven just 4 miles.
20: The day after he had ordered the motorhome, the accused purchased from Amazon 3 guides to inspirational journeys around Scotland, England and Wales, and Ireland in a camper van or motorhome.
19: He'll be sentenced later this month. A Murray businessman who fondled himself while drunk on a flight has been banned from flying with British Airways for 20 years. Gordon Christie, long-serving chairman of the Fockabbers Village Association, was flying back to Scotland from Miami with his wife and daughter. The 65-year-old maintains he was suffering from an itch. He's been sentenced to 26 weeks in prison, suspended for 18 months. A suspicious man has been seen trying to access homes and vehicles in Aberdeenshire. Police want to speak to the young man who was seen loitering in the gardens of a property in the New Deer and Tariff areas. He was also reportedly trying to gain entry to sheds. Anyone with information is urged to call 101. And in football, midfielder John McGinn reveals he's inspired by youngsters' reaction to Scotland qualifying for the World Cup.
0: The biggest thing that I can take from qualifying for the World Cup is the impact it's had on children. When I go home to Scotland, they're all talking about the World Cup and it gets you excited.
19: The squad's in America ahead of their final warm-up match against Bolivia in New Jersey this weekend. Their tournament kicks off against Haiti next Sunday.
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19: Heavy rain this afternoon with some sunny intervals and fog in the north. Highs of 16 degrees. I'm Emma Duncan. You're up to date on Original 106.

0: Bruce Springsteen, born in the USA, live from Aberdeen. This is Original 106. Let's do the question thing today. Your chance to get yourself to Cineworld for free with a pair of tickets. Today's question is this. The average person will consume 980 of these per year. But what is it, or what are they? The average person will consume 983 of these per year. What is it, or what are they? Let's know. 01224 460 106 is my number. That number you can use on WhatsApp. You know that. 81400 if you want to text, start your text with the word original, or use the Original 106 app. The average person will consume 983 of these a year. What is it?
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0: The Bangles, Manic Monday at Original 106. The average person will consume 983 of these per year. What are they? Graham thinks it might be pints. It's not grapes, thank you, Barry. And Holly and her grandma think it could be flies or spiders. I think that's Holly's way of saying, Grandma, stop feeding me flies and spiders.
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9: 3:40, obviously we are in the midst of a yellow weather warning for thundery downpours this afternoon, so bear that in mind. That's in effect till 10 o'clock, but right now traffic is moving well across most of the city. A little bit slow traffic towards the Parkway, towards the Scotstoun Road roundabout. King Street's moving well onto Ellen Road. I'm not seeing any issues further north right now. Looking good at the Haddigan. Still slow traffic through Stonywood. That's been a bit of a pig the last couple of days. And you will find slow traffic again on the A947 between Dyce and Newmacker. A96 is still shifting fine for now. Looking good on the A944. Remember, you have that closure of the Raymoy Road. That's the B977. And we've still got the closure of the Slug Road as well between Stonehaven and Bankry. The Deeside routes in general, not too bad. Just a few minutes through Mill Timber over at the Bridge of Dee. Traffic still moving well there, and it's moving well on Wellington Road. And if you're moving south, it's checking out fine in both the A90 and the A92, although heavy showers in the Stonehaven area. Anything else, give us a call on Aberdeen 460 106.

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1: Oh, I like that. Madonna, Sabrina Carpenter, Bring Me Your Love at Original 106. I'm surprised that Susan Boyle's not there because, well, she's been turning up everywhere this morning. I've got all the details next.
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17: A consultation is going to be launched on banning phones in schools. Education Secretary Mary McCallum's outlined details of her plans to make that happen this afternoon. She also says guidance will change to add further support for schools' decision to prohibit mobile phones as more needs to be done.
18: We do support the UK government's consultation on the banning of social media for under-16s, but we also don't think that will solve the problem of online harms. We need more concerted action to force social media and tech giants to do more to protect our children.
17: Prosecutors have revealed how invoices were falsified to cover up £400,000 of misused S&P finances by the former chief executive. Among purchases, a court heard Peter Murrell spent £2,000 on umbrellas and £124,000 on a motorhome he only drove 4 miles. A Murray businessman's been banned from flying with British Airways for 2 decades after fondling himself while drunk on a flight from Miami with his wife and daughter. Gordon Christie, a long-serving chairman of Fochabers Village Association, claimed he was suffering from an itch. The 65-year-old's been given 26 weeks imprisonment, though it's suspended for 18 months. We're being warned of heavy rain and thunderstorms this evening. Most of the region is under the yellow alert until 10 p.m. And in football, Scotland midfielder John McGinn's heaping praise on one of his best friends in football, Captain Andy Robertson. He says the former Liverpool stars had a major impact on his career.
19: He doesn't like listening to it, but he was a massive inspiration to me to come down to England and prove that he could cut it against the world's best. Really looking forward to seeing where he goes next. Hopefully, and selfishly for us, he'll be at his best at the World Cup.
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17: Sunshine but also heavy rain this evening with lighter showers in the north. Drying up overnight and there's lows of 12 degrees. I'm Emma Duncan, you're up to date on Original 106.

Yes! Yes! That's roused me so much that I think we might actually score a goal in the World Cup. Who knows?

Everything But the Girl and Missing at Original 106. So there you have it. Susan Boyle would appear to be everywhere at the moment. And indeed, she's making her first ever festival appearance at some

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4: 4:20, so we've got a yellow weather warning for thundery showers. The worst of that right now is focused towards the Deeside route, so just bear that in mind. We're just a way to leave the house or the office. In terms of traffic flow, usual story across the city centre, looking pretty good, apart from Argyle Place and Westbourne Drive. Looking good from King Street onto Ellen Road, although the east end of the parkway fairly busy in both directions. No problems at the Haddigan roundabout, still slow through Stonywood this afternoon, and expect a couple of minutes hold up between Dyce and Newmacker on the A947. Just starting to slow now on the Inverurie bypass on the A96 and slowing on the West Hill side of the A944. Expect a 5 to 10 minute hold up there. So far so good on the Deeside routes in general for traffic flow. You've got queues on Wellington Road heading down the hill, and over at the Bridge of Dee traffic is still moving fairly well. Remember, you've got the closure of the Slug Road, that's the A957 between Stonehaven and Bankery, and looking good so far on the A90 and the A92 if you're heading south. Anything to add, give us a call on 01224 460 106.

0: ABC When Smokey Sings, it's original 106 for Tuesday. Most of the area in a yellow warning for thunderstorms until 10 o'clock this evening. Yay. Welcome to summer. This evening, cloudy with showery rain, some heavy and perhaps thundery at first. Overnight becoming drier with more scattered showers and the odd clear interval. A low tonight of 11 degrees. It's original 106. It's approaching 4:29.
1: Education Secretary Mary McCallan's been outlining more information on plans to ban mobile phones in classrooms. She says a consultation will soon get underway. Crystal drinking glasses, Nintendo consoles and a motorhome driven just 4 miles have been revealed among the items purchased by Peter Murrell using money he embezzled from the SNP. A court heard he faked invoices. And a Murray businessman has been banned from flying with British Airways for 20 years after fondling himself on a flight. Fockhappers Village Association Chairman Gordon Christie claimed he had an itch.
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1: Scotland and ex-Aberdeen defender Scott McKenna's vowing to do the Tartan Army proud this summer. The national team take on Bolivia on Saturday in their final warm-up match before their World Cup opener against Haiti a week later. McKenna says fan support is spurring them on.
4: I can't believe the amount of people that are heading to America with the cost of everything, the travel, the tickets, everything. So we're going to go over there and give it a right go because they deserve that for everything they put into it and support us as well.
1: Meanwhile, Dons winger Toppi Keskinen's reportedly emerged as a summer transfer target for Danish Superliga club OB Odense. Gothenburg great Willie Millers said shifting Deadwood, which could include Keskinen, is a major challenge for boss Stephen Robinson this summer. And former chairman Stuart Milnes stepping down from the Pittodrie board after a 32-year stint at the club. You're up to date on Original 106.

0: It's the Verve Bittersweet Symphony. It's Original 106, Music Mash on the way at 10 past 5. Will you be today's winner or this week's winner? We're getting a winner a week at the moment. Anyway, 10 past 5, but half an hour. The 2nd of June today, which is Leave the Office Earlier Day today. Oh, really? All right, you guys probably... Right, we'll see you later then. I'm up for that. Right, nice to talk to you today. Bye.
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0: £4.43, we're obviously still part of the yellow weather warning for heavy thundery downpours this afternoon. The worst of that right now is towards Aberdeen, Deeside and towards Montrose, just in case you're out and about. In terms of traffic flow though, not too bad across the city centre. Usually slow traffic towards Hutchins Street, Skene Square and Bury Den Road. Also queuing on Rosehill Drive, trying to get on to North Anderson Drive. King Street moving well onto Ellen Road. Few minutes now on the Ellen Bypass. Also a few minutes at the Haddigan. Slow once again through Stonywood this evening. No more than a couple of minutes hold up though. And long delays between Dyce and Newmarket. So it's a 5 to 10 minute wait there. A96 is still moving well, although it's really slow on the A944 in both directions. You're looking at about a 10 minute hold up in either direction there. Deeside route's not too bad. Remember, you do have that closure of the Raymoyer Road. That's the B977. So that's putting more traffic than normal through Bankery itself. Also remember, the Slug Road is closed. The Bridge of Dee showing a couple of minutes hold up, and no major problems so far on the A90 and the A92 south.

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1: And we're playing with the kids from Portlethen Primary School. Callie is our nominated kid this week. So basically, if you've not heard it before, Callie will describe something or a person or a place or a thing. And the quicker you manage to get that right, the more chance you've got of winning yourself that family swim pass. Two adults, two kids at Aberdeen Sports Village. Now, this is quite a good thing because the kids will be narking you soon, so you might as well get this one for free. You come on here, you guess right, you win! Just like Kevin.
4: Kevin! Hi, Kevin. Right, Callie says this.
5: It's got one little seat.
4: It's got one little seat. What do you reckon it could be?
6: A push bike.
1: Could it be?
5: It's a bicycle.
4: We'll give you that. Oh. She said it's a bicycle.
1: Well, first guess.
4: All of the kudos goes to you this morning. What gave it away for you?
6: I don't know. I've just got little kids, so I can understand the way you talk.
4: Yeah.
3: Guess what? With Aberdeen Sports Village,
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0: Okay, let's go again on the music mash. It was a 1 out of 4 yesterday for Gary. Remember, if you take part today and you register, remember, and answer your phone when I call you back. Okay, we're going through that spell again. 01224 460106 is my number. Four clips of four songs to be identified in 20 seconds. We'll gain you that £250. Get yourself sorted out right now. Let's talk to you at 5:10.
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22: A consultation is going to be launched on banning phones in schools. Education Secretary Mary McCallum's outlined details of her plans to make that happen this afternoon. She also says guidance will change to add further support for a school's decision to prohibit mobile phones until legislation's in effect, as more needs to be done.
23: We do support the UK government's consultation on the banning of social media for under 16s, but we also don't think that will solve the problem of online harms. We need more concerted action to force social media and tech giants to do more to protect our children.
22: Prosecutors have revealed how invoices were falsified to cover up £400,000 of misused S&P finances by the former chief executive. Among purchases, a court heard Peter Murrell spent £2,000 on umbrellas and £124,000 on a motorhome only driven 4 miles. A Murray businessman's been banned from flying with British Airways for 2 decades after fondling himself while drunk on a flight from Miami with his wife and daughter. Gordon Christie, long-serving chairman of Fochabers Village Association, claimed he was suffering from an itch. The 65-year-old's been given 26 weeks in prison, although it's suspended for 18 months and ordered to pay £804. The North East has been hit with a yellow thunderstorm warning lasting until 10 p.m. We're being told to expect up to 50 millimetres of rain in the next few hours, which could lead to some travel disruption and flooding. A company developing at-home STI tests has established a base at Aberdeen's £40 million One Bio Hub. Lotus DX is developing tests for infections that could allow users to receive results through a smartphone app without attending a clinic or sending samples away. And in football, Scotland midfielder John McGinn's heaping praise on one of his best friends in football, Captain Andy Robertson. He says the former Liverpool stars had a major impact on his career.
0: He doesn't like listening to it, but he was a massive inspiration to me to come down to England and prove that he could cut it against the world's best. Really looking forward to seeing where he goes next, but hopefully and selfishly for us, he'll be at his best at the World Cup.
22: Steve Clark's side take on Bolivia in their last warm-up match on Saturday.
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22: Workers employed by Bilfinger who work on Ithaca-operated platforms in the North Sea are to go on strike this week. It's over a pay dispute. Around 20 workers are involved. Unite Union says it's over a refusal by Ithaca to extend a retention bonus. Workers on the Alpha unit will take action on the 4th of June until the end of the 7th, while those on the floating production facility will take action from the 9th until the 12th of June.
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22: Sunshine but also heavy rain this evening with lighter showers in the north. Drying up overnight and there's lows of 12 degrees. I'm Emma Duncan. You're up to date on Original 106.

0: hear lots of this, but we didn't have any time. Tune. Oceanic.
1: Remember? No,
0: I'm not sure
1: that.
0: Oh, fair. Fair enough. Oh, well. Oh, well, at least nothing's fallen off your car at the moment, so that 250 is not urgently needed. But,
1: yeah, not urgently. You
0: know, maybe you should come on a Wednesday for the, like, noughties onwards. That maybe suit you better.
1: Right.
0: Since you were disgusted at Ram Jam, you're like, nope, pass. that might suit you better. Anyway, enjoy the rest of the day. Keep out the rain, okay?
1: Okay, enjoy your day. Bye.
0: Cheers. Bye-bye. Feeling short on cash? We have you covered. Win cash on Original 106's Music Mash.

0: Tragedy there for Jess, 1 out of 4 on the Music Mash. I think she should play on a Wednesday because she was like, Ram Jam, never heard of that in my life. We play again tomorrow, and of course, being a Wednesday, it's all tunes from the year 2000 onwards, okay? And see, another thing, on Friday, for Feel Good Friday, can someone request Oceanic and Insanity? Because I really enjoyed the 15 seconds I had of that. Thank you, you make an old man very happy.
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19: 5:23, we've still got the yellow warning for thundery showers this evening till 10 o'clock. The worst of it would appear to be focused towards the area south of Stonehaven right now, but it's heading towards Aberdeen. In terms of traffic flow, usual slow spots, fairly busy. That's Hutchin Street, Berrydown Road, Skene Square, Woolman Hill, also on Westbourne Drive. King Street's moving well though onto Ellen Road. The east end of the parkway's fairly lively and you've still got a fair bit of queuing traffic around Stonywood Road. Also slow between Dyce and Newmacker on the A947. And slow right back to Kintore on the A96 this evening. That's about a 15-minute hold-up. Fairly busy as well in both directions on the A944. Expect a 10-minute wait moving out of town, 5 or so minutes on the West Hill side. Fairly slow as well through the D-side routes. There's a lot of heavy rain in the area as well. It's queuing by the Duthie Park on Riverside Drive, slow heading down the hill on Wellington Road, and over at the Bridge of Dee in general, you've got around about a 5-minute hold-up there. And moving well on both the A90 and the A92, even though heavy showers in the area.

0: Live from Aberdeen, it's Original 106, Phil Collins, Two Hearts. I'm hearing there's some fairly tasty lightning towards my manor in Lawrence Kirk at the moment. That can do one before I have to drive home. Thank you. Get into the sea. This evening, a cloudy evening with some showery rain, heavy and perhaps thundery at first. Overnight, becoming drier with scattered showers, the odd clear interval, and a low of 11 degrees. It's Original 106, it's 5:31.
1: Education Secretary Mary McCallan's been outlining more information on plans to ban mobile phones in classrooms. She says a consultation will soon get underway. Crystal drinking glasses, Nintendo consoles and a motorhome driven just 4 miles have been revealed among the items purchased by Peter Murrell using money he embezzled from the SNP. A court heard he faked invoices. And a Murray businessman has been banned from flying with British Airways for 20 years after fondling himself on a flight. Buckhappers Village Association Chairman Gordon Christie claimed he had an itch.
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1: Scotland and ex-Aberdeen defender Scott McKenna's vowing to do the Tartan Army proud this summer. The national team take on Bolivia on Saturday in their final warm-up match before their World Cup opener against Haiti a week later. McKenna says fan support is spurring them on.
4: I can't believe the amount of people that are heading to America with the cost of everything, the travel, the tickets, everything. So we're going to go over there and give it a right go because they deserve that for everything they put into it and supporting us as well.
1: Meanwhile, Dons winger Toppi Keskinen's reportedly emerged as a summer transfer target for Danish Superliga club OB Odense. Gothenburg great Willie Millers said shifting Deadwood, which could include Keskinen, is a major challenge for boss Stephen Robinson this summer. And former chairman Stuart Milnes stepping down from the Pataudry board after a 32-year stint at the club. You're up to date on Original 106.

0: Eternal, I Want to Be the Only One at Original 106. So news today that former chairman and non-executive director Stuart Milne stepping down from the board at Aberdeen FC after 32 years. He joined the board of directors on the 14th of June 1994. So let's take a moment to pause and remember his finest moment.
1: Fantastic. 19 years, 120 minutes and then penalties. So.
2: I think we've apologised for that use of industrial language. Penalties, yes.
1: Penalties, my apologies.
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8: 5:44, remember we've got the weather warning for thundery showers in effect till 10 o'clock this evening. So fairly busy across the city centre towards Holborn Junction, also towards Hutchins Street, Skene Square and Bury Den Road. King Street, that's looking good this evening. You do have a lot of traffic though on the park. We're trying to join on to Ellen Road, so it's about a 10 minute hold up there. Also fairly sluggish again through Stonywood Road and busy again between Dyce and Newmacker on the A947. That's a 5 minute hold up there. It is slightly improving now on the A96 between Kintore and Inverurie, but it's still around about a 15 minute hold up. Still slow as well moving out of town through Kings Wells towards the Aberdeen bypass on the A944. Remember, you still got that closure on the Raymore Road, the B977. Also that closure of the Slug Road between Stonehaven and Bankry. Back to the south side of town, you've got a couple of minutes hold up at the Bridge of Dee and Wellington Road all but clear. And of course, flooding is going to be the issue this evening. Really intense at the moment to the south of Stonehaven. Anything to add to that, give us a shout on 01224 460 106.

0: Lenny Kravitz at Original 106. So on Thursday in the P&J and Evening Express, they've got the World Cup planner and supplement. Free with the paper, okay? You're going to need this if you've got a sweepstake at your work. You're going to have that in the work. Moira's name's going to be on it. Them from accounts. Them you don't want to win. Anyway, you know what I'm saying. You get that free with the paper. We're celebrating that by giving away Amazon gift cards tomorrow, right? So what's going to happen is we will be giving you the question on air. You go onto the website and you submit your answer there, okay? Simple. It'll all make sense tomorrow. Good luck.
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17: We're going to be able to have our say on banning mobile phones in schools. Outlining plans earlier, Education Secretary Mary McCallan says a consultation is going to be launched, but she also announced other measures.
18: To signal our intent that schools should move to introduce restrictions whilst we prepare legislation, we're working with education authorities to refresh our current guidance to support and encourage more schools to introduce restrictions ahead of a law change.
17: A court-heard former SNP chief executive Peter Murrell spent money embezzled from the party on a motorhome, robot lawnmower and other luxury goods and falsified invoices and expenses. He'll be sentenced later this month. A Moray businessman's been banned from flying with British Airways for 20 years. Focapers Village Association chairman Gordon Christie fondled himself on a flight from Miami but claimed he had an itch. His 26-week prison sentence has been suspended for 18 months. A care home in Ellens at risk of losing its registration and being forced to close only months after a positive inspection. Bonnieton House impressed inspectors in January, but only a few months later has been issued an improvement notice by the care inspectorate due to significant concerns. The North East has been hit with a yellow thunderstorm warning lasting until 10 p.m. We're being told to expect up to 50 millimetres of rain in the next few hours, which could lead to some travel disruption and flooding. A farm developing STI tests you can use at homes chosen to establish a base in the Granite City. Lotus DX's crafting tests that allow users to receive results through an app rather than sending off samples or visiting a clinic. The company's opened a research and development lab at Aberdeen's Forrester Health Centre. And to football, Scotland midfielder John McGinn reveals Andy Robertson's success in England's been a huge inspiration. The pair have been friends for years and McGinn says it's been quite the journey together.
19: It's crazy and doing it alongside one of your best mates in football is incredible. And seeing the love and support he's getting, not only from Liverpool fans, but the respect from other clubs and everyone around the world. What he's achieved at Liverpool has been incredible.
17: Scotland take on Bolivia in their final warm-up clash on Saturday.
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17: 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Ministers say they want to end what they call exploitative arrangements, where workers don't have guaranteed working hours. Employees and bosses will be asked about a range of potential minimum hour thresholds that the government says will balance rights with flexibility.
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17: Sunshine, but also heavy rain this evening with lighter showers in the north, drying up overnight, and there's lows of 12 degrees. I'm Emma Duncan. You're up to date on Original 106.

0: girl.
1: Take that on Original 106 for Tuesday evening, 20 minutes past 6 right now. It's been a very wet one this afternoon, so mind how you go on the road, slow things down a little bit. We'll get your full update next, and the Jonas Brothers on the way too.
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1: 6:23, the yellow thunderstorm warning's in place this evening, so drive to the conditions. As it stands, doesn't look like the weather's having too much of an impact yet. Rain is off in the city at the moment, but in Bankery, we're seeing flooding, which has closed the A93 between Raymoyer Road and the Hill of Bankery, and the A980 has closed between Hill of Bankery and the Cowshed. On the AWPR, Milltimber to Kingswell South Junction, there's a broken down vehicle northbound. Traffic's quite slow as you head towards there at the moment. We're seeing queues southbound currently on Stonywood Road towards the lane closure near M&S. Hill of Rubislaw still closed both ways at Anderson Drive. There's the northbound closure on Anderson Drive itself there, but traffic's coping fine. Countess Wells Road is a little backed up approaching Great Western Road with queues past the Play Park just now. Holborn Street congested southbound towards the Bridge of Dee roundabout, and just back from there the Ruthriston Circle is closed. Esselmont Avenue traffic almost at a standstill in both directions right now between Rosemount and Whitehall Place, and at Gilcomston, South Mount Street is slow moving northbound as you exit off the Rosemount Viaduct. Anything else, it's 01224 460106.

0: Miley Cyrus, Original 106. I'll stick on Dodgy in just a second. It's a very showery evening ahead of us with the yellow rain warning in place until 10. A little dry overnight and a low across the northeast of 11 degrees. Emma's here at 6:30.
1: Education Secretary Mary McCallan's been outlining more information on plans to ban mobile phones in classrooms. She says a consultation will soon get underway. Crystal drinking glasses, Nintendo consoles and a motorhome driven just 4 miles have been revealed among the items purchased by Peter Murrell using money he embezzled from the SNP. A court heard he faked invoices. And a Murray businessman has been banned from flying with British Airways for 20 years after fondling himself on a flight. Buckhappers Village Association Chairman Gordon Christie claimed he had an itch.

0: Meredith Brooks, an itch on Original 106, if we're going with Craig's logic from earlier. Lachlan here, Tuesday the 2nd of June. There's 25 days until Race for Life Aberdeen, 23 days until Supergirl is in the cinemas, 8 days until the World Cup begins, and I think about a million days until the sunshine returns.
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0: 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It's Lachlan here. Tuesday night I'll get Zara Larsson on the way after seven. 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
21: We're going to be able to have our say on banning mobile phones in schools. Outlining plans earlier, Education Secretary Mary McCallan says a consultation is going to be launched, but she also announced other measures.
22: To signal our intent that schools should move to introduce restrictions whilst we prepare legislation, we're working with education authorities to refresh our current guidance to support and encourage more schools to introduce restrictions ahead of a law change.
21: A court-heard former SNP chief executive Peter Murrell spent money embezzled from the party on a motorhome, robot lawnmower and other luxury goods and falsified invoices and expenses. He'll be sentenced later this month. A Murray businessman's been banned from flying with British Airways for 20 years. Fuccapper's Village Association chairman Gordon Christie fondled himself on a flight from Miami but claimed he had an itch. His 26-week prison sentence has been suspended for 18 months. Okay, Roman Airlines at risk of losing its registration and being forced to close only months after a positive inspection. Bonnieton House impressed inspectors in January, but only a few months later has been issued an improvement notice by the care inspectorate due to significant concerns. The northeast has been hit with a yellow thunderstorm warning lasting until 10 p.m. We're being told to expect up to 50 millimetres of rain in the next few hours, which could lead to some travel disruption and flooding. A farm developing STI tests you can use at homes chosen to establish a base in the Granite City. Lotus DX's crafting tests that allow users to receive results through an app rather than sending off samples or visiting a clinic. The company's opened a research and development lab at Aberdeen's Forrester Health Centre. And to football, Scotland midfielder John McGinn reveals Andy Robertson's success in England's been a huge inspiration. The pair have been friends for years, and McGinn says it's been quite the journey together.
0: It's crazy, and doing it alongside one of your best mates in football is incredible, and seeing the love and support he's getting, not only from Liverpool fans, but the respect from other clubs and everyone around the world. What he's achieved at Liverpool has been incredible.
21: Scotland take on Bolivia in their final warm-up clash on Saturday.
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21: Sunshine, but also heavy rain this evening with lighter showers in the north, drying up overnight, and there's lows of 12 degrees. I'm Emma Duncan. You're up to date on Original 106.

0: Blur and Park Life at Original 106, where tomorrow morning on The Breakfast Show at 10 past 8, you could find yourself £500 richer. Jet yourself off somewhere nice where there's better weather than the northeast of Scotland currently. It's Keep the Heat, it's back at 10 past 8 tomorrow. You have got 20 seconds to answer 6 questions. All of your answers, I've got to start with your random letter that you're given from Claire and Pete's. They'll give you that letter. All your answers start with that. Get it all right, the money is yours. You can enter at our website, original106.co.uk. It was Scott who played Keep the Heat this morning. How did he get on, though? Let's listen to Scott's effort on the game.
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0: Ray and Where Is My Husband at Original 106. This week we're teaming up with the P&J and the Evening Express to celebrate the launch of their World Cup supplement on Waltrack. That's free in the papers tomorrow, so that'll help build up the World Cup excitement for you. 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Which Scotland player features on the new limited edition £20 note? Entries for that close at midnight on Thursday, and there's also the draw for a 43-inch Fire TV worth £400 in that World Cup supplement with tomorrow's P&J and Evening Express. Right, Blondie on the way soon.
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0: Hope you're doing all right for Tuesday night. It's Lachlan here. Thank you for your choices for the Wheel of Fortunes. It's songs themed around time, and Lorraine's one's first. Let's go round again. Average White Band. Days after House Martins and Happy Hour. Davey wants the Foo Fighters. That is Times Like These. And for Darren, some Madonna. Hung Up could be on the Wheel of Fortunes tonight. Which one gets played? We will find out next.
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1: It's Lachlan here at 8 o'clock and it is time to spin the Wheel of Fortunes. 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Could be Average White Band, Let's Go Round Again. Price Martin's Happy Hour, Foo Fighters, Times Like These and Madonna Hung Up are on the Wheel of Fortunes. 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Lorraine, Jake, Davey and Darren, thank you for your choices tonight on the Wheel of Fortunes. We're getting Darren's choice.
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0: Honestly, that Office World Cup sticker book we've got just now that we're chatting about, that has provided me with more of a social life than anything over the last year has. Oh, tragic. Sabrina Carpenter and Taste, the original 106. Will Smith on the way.
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Britney Spears at Original 106. Lachlan here for your Tuesday evening, and congrats to the newly reopened Tarlair outdoor pool near Macduff for winning a big Scottish Architecture Award for their new look. That's a decent wee boost to them. Just a pity we won't have outdoor pool weather for another year by the looks of the forecasts. And good luck to the team behind Chilos. I've been reading about them today. They're going to open soon on Union Street in the old Jimmy Chung's building there from back in the day. They opened it in Glasgow a couple of years back. Aberdeen is next, so that'll be another lunch spot for me. Anywhere with burgers and chips and all that. None of this salad stuff. I'm happy with that. All right, this is Taylor Swift at Original.

0: It's New Order at Original 106, Blue Monday. Don't know if that's better or worse than today's Grey Tuesday. It's Lachlan here, 25 minutes to 9. I can't tell the time. It's something o'clock. Train on the way next.
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0: It's gone 9:30, it's Lachlan here. Good evening. Right, tomorrow morning, Clear and Pete will be giving you another chance to win prizes with Aberdeen Sports Village, which is a great place to head to. I say as someone who does very little exercise, but listen, if that's your bag, we can get you some freebies from Aberdeen Sports Village on Guess What. All you need to do is work out what the kids from Port Lethem Primary School are describing each morning, which is easier said than done sometimes. Trying to get into the mind of the young team, it's a strange place to be. But if you can decipher what's going on, you'll win those prizes. It's back with Claire and Pete on tomorrow morning's breakfast show. You'll get all the details at original106.co.uk. Callie was dishing out the clues this morning and Kevin was guessing.
3: Kevin!
4: Hi, Kevin.
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3: It's got one little seat. What do you reckon it could be?
6: A push bike.
3: A push bike.
0: Could it be?
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3: We'll give you that. Oh. She said it's a bicycle. Woo!
0: First guess.
3: 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What gave it away for you?
6: I don't know. I've just got little kids, so I can understand the way they talk.
3: 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Aww.
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0: Pulp at Original 106, home of Claire and Pete at breakfast. They'll be back from 6 o'clock tomorrow, and the guys wanted to know today about hobbies you've taken up as an adult. They heard about this 95-year-old who's just started horse riding. Listener Claire has a brand new skill.
1: Pole dancing.
2: Pole dancing.
3: Oh, wow. Okay.
2: Amazing. Yeah. How are you getting on with it?
1: Great. Yeah, I've been doing it for 5 years. Absolutely love it. It's the best thing I've ever done.
3: I imagine pole dancing also comes with its risks, though, because if you're doing one of those upside-downy, not that I've seen a lot of pole dancing, right?
2: Yeah.
3: But you get those upside-downy style ones where you're using your leg. If you fall off the pole, that's going to hurt.
1: Yeah, it's the first time I tried one particular upside-down move. I did fall on my head.
3: Ouch.
1: Yeah. No, it didn't hurt, but it made a really funny video.
2: I mean, do you wear the big heels as well when you're doing it?
1: Oh, yeah. All sometimes. Right. I've got a few pairs of the big heels. I absolutely love them. They're great.
2: I can imagine it feels very empowering.
1: Yeah, I wore them to the local shop once because one of my friends worked in there and she kept asking when I was going to see her. You're wearing them. So I stuck them on to go over and visit her and got some really, really funny looks.
3: Do blokes do it, or is it mainly for girls? Because I've not seen many blokes.
1: Mainly girls. There's been a few guys we've seen come and go, but it is mainly women at my studio.
3: Because
2: I would really like to see you pole dance, Pete.
3: I don't think they make the shoes in my size. That you need the shoes, right?
1: They actually do.
3: No.
2: Yes.
3: Enough.
2: Yes.

0: Lovely. Higher Power on Original 106. Lachlan here. That's it for me for tonight. I'll catch you again tomorrow evening. Your latest news is on the way to 10. The music from Mr. Mister and the Pointer Sisters. You have a good one.
1: From the last light to late night,
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10: The top stories this hour. A police officer involved in a student being handcuffed despite saying he'd been stabbed has resigned. Body cam footage from December shows the response to Henry Novak's murder in Southampton and his killer's false claims that the 18-year-old had racially abused him. The watchdog's investigating, with the Home Secretary saying the case shouldn't be used to turn communities against one another. Protesters gathered outside Southampton's Central Police Station this evening. South West Water has been fined almost £2 million for drinking supply failures in Devon. Inspectors found a parasite from animal faeces on farmland got into the system in May 2024. It's been revealed ex-SNP Chief Executive Peter Murrell used fake invoices and falsified expenses to misuse £400,000 of party money. A court heard some of the cash went on a motorhome that had been driven just 4 miles, £2,000 worth of umbrellas and a Dyson hairdryer. Psychologist Dr. Jane Halsall thinks the items could have been absorbed by his salary.
11: People often, if they're embezzling, it's about the financial reward, but for him, he had the money to purchase these things. So for me, it's about It's actually about thrill-seeking behaviour. It's about the dopamine hit.
10: He'll be sentenced later this month. A British couple jailed on spying charges in Iran have lost an appeal against their convictions. Craig and Lindsay Foreman were detained on a round-the-world motorbike trip in January 2025. Sport, and it's reported Liverpool have reached a verbal agreement with Andoni Iraola to become their new head coach. The former Bournemouth boss is set to replace the sacked Arne Slot at Anfield. A formal announcement will be made in the coming days. And Wales scored a late equaliser to draw 1-1 with Ghana in their friendly in Cardiff. Lewis Kumas got the goal for the hosts in injury time. From Sky News, I'm Laura Safe.

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